0: Matthew Lloyd insists Bombers interim coach Dean Solomon is the right man to steer the club for the rest of the season. Solomon is stepping up following the sacking of Brad Scott. Lloyd says he believes his former premiership teammate will do a good job while Essendon searches for a long-term replacement.
1: Word is that he's got all the AFLW, the women's team, the men's team. They're all sitting in having breakfast this morning, trying to get the club back united again because it has been a broken club for too long. And Dean's very good in that situation. So I think he's the right man for the job for now. And he's the perfect man to try and galvanise the club through a really difficult time.
0: And that's the latest 3GG news update. I'm Brad McIntosh from the Capital Radio Newsroom.
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4: Cloudy and 16 today. Tomorrow is shower 2 and 15. Saturday, showers and 15. And Sunday, showers and 13. Warragul atop of 16 today, Moe 17, and Terrellman 17 degrees.
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Craig Pritchard in the middle of a 30-minute music marathon. 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And don't forget, from Monday, your chance to get on the standby list for Eric Clapton in Chicago. 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

0: Forever Classic 3JJ, Craig Pritchard with a 30-minute music marathon on the Jacksons, Blame It on the Boogie, which is one of those songs that was in the Michael movie, and now they're actually, well, they've done so well, they're gearing up to make Michael 2, which will probably have some more of the more controversial stuff in it. Or will it? We'll just have to wait and see. One thing we do know, though, is the first one's been a huge success and about to rig in the $1 billion mark, which is just unbelievable. He certainly is still as popular today. Hey, thanks to Accident Towing Gippsland, prompt and professional attention from Bunyip to Mallacoota and right across Gippsland. It's going to be a cloudy afternoon with 16 degrees. Tomorrow a shower at 2 and 15. Saturday showers and 15 and Sunday showers and 13. Warragul a top of 16 today, Moe 17 and Traralgon 17 degrees. Up soon, got some Toto.
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0: Forever Classic 3 Double G, Craig Pritchard with Tears for Fears, and from the Songs from the Big Chair album, Head Over Heels was one of my first albums I ever bought, and I think I bought it on cassette and played it over and over again until I just couldn't play it anymore. I used to love that album. Hey, be listening out for your cue to call as of Monday for Eric Clapton. Yep, and we've got another huge 3 Double G superstar experience, all thanks to Wonthaggi Kia, now open. 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

0: 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We've got another 30-minute music marathon on the way just after 11 with Ganga Jang.
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0: 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Nothing like a couple of sing-along songs to keep you going through a Thursday morning, and that's exactly what's happening after 11. 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
10: It's 13 in Warragul, 14 in Traralgon and 13 in Pakenham. From the Capital Radio 3GG newsroom, I'm Brad McIntosh. Federal Treasurer Jim Chalmers has introduced legislation outlining the government's tax reforms. The proposed laws will rein in the capital gains tax discount and restrict negative gearing concessions to new properties. The bill will also include an ongoing $250 tax offset and $1,000 instant deduction for work expenses. Dr. Chalmers has told Parliament the changes will make the tax system fairer.
11: We are cutting taxes for workers and we're also making it easier to buy a first home. For too long now, too many Australians have been locked out of the housing market. We have an ambitious housing agenda and supply is still our primary focus.
10: The US has carried out new strikes in Iran, targeting a military site described by American officials as posing a threat to US forces. The White House is rejecting suggestions from Iranian state media that a memorandum of understanding had been prepared, calling the document a complete fabrication. President Donald Trump says he is not satisfied with the current deal to end the conflict. The fight for a hospital in West Gippsland isn't over, with Warragul-based federal Liberal MP Mary Aldred continuing it. The state government announced plans back in 2022 to build a new hospital in Droyne, which was scheduled to be completed in 2028. However, construction is yet to start at the proposed site. Ms. Aldred says the hospital has missed out on funding again, and residents are sick of Labor breaking promises.
12: Warragul and Droyne are the fastest growing towns anywhere in Australia. We need investment. We need a new West Gippsland hospital. We can't afford to wait any longer.
10: A Melbourne teenager has been stabbed during a gang fight at High Point Shopping Centre, the violence coming on the first anniversary of the Allan government's machete ban. Police were called to the centre in Maribyrnong early last night, where they found the 16-year-old with a stab wound and two others injured. The rest of the group fled, leaving a knife at the scene. Victoria's southeast is now home to two new free mental health clinics. The centres in Pakenham and Cockatoo have been set up in response to the Royal Commission into Victoria's mental health system. Also making news, Australian researchers have disproved the urban myth of baby brain, finding new parents do not experience cognitive decline. The Monash University study found new mothers and fathers perform similar to non-parents on all cognitive measures. And an appeal date has been set for Erin Patterson as she launches a desperate bid to overturn her murder convictions, claiming a substantial miscarriage of justice. The mushroom cook, sentenced to life in prison for triple murder and attempted murder, has her appeal scheduled for August 18 and 19.
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10: Swans forward and Bunyip footy expert Tom Papley is moving on with the fact that he's out for 6 weeks due to a calf injury. The 28-year-old injured his calf late in the Swans' loss to Geelong on the weekend. Papley has told the More Than Footy podcast the news of Neil Danaher's passing earlier this week gave him new perspective.
13: Not to the exact quotes, but he's talked about not sulking and not sulking and get on with life. And I've done a calf injury. I play AFL footy for a living. It's a pretty good job, and I was pretty quick to move on.
10: Tonight, there's a double boost for Hawthorn, with Will Day and Jack Gunston both named to return against St Kilda. Day has not played at AFL level since round 21 last year due to foot and shoulder injuries. The Saints have recalled Alex Taru to their squad. And that's the latest 3GG news update. I'm Brad McIntosh from the Capital Radio Newsroom.
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0: Cloudy and 16 today. Tomorrow a shower at 2 and 15. Saturday showers and 15. And Sunday showers and 13. Warragul atop of 16 today. Moe 17. And Terrellan 17 degrees.
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Forever Classic 3GG, Craig Pritchard enjoying a 30-minute music marathon on the station with Eric Clapton alive in Chicago. Your chance to get on the standby list from Monday. Mr. Mister and Roxette on the way as we continue a 30-minute music marathon. Here's Earth, Wind and Fire.

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0: 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Prompt and professional attention from Bunyip to Mallacoota and right across Gippsland. Cloudy today and 16 degrees. Tomorrow a shower at 2 and 15. Saturday showers and 15. And Sunday showers and 13. Warragul atop of 16 today. Moe 17 and Traralgon 17 degrees. Up soon, George Michael. Forever Classic 3GG.
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0: 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Hey, 3GG is giving you a chance to be part of our next superstar experience again, thanks to Wonthaggi Care, now open. 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You can't go wrong. 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

0: 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We'll get into another 30-minute music marathon just after midday to kickstart your Thursday afternoon. And we'll check out some Maxi Priest doing some Cat Stevens. Oh, baby, baby, it's wild. And you too. From the Joshua Tree. 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
11: It's 14 in Warragul, 14 in Traralgon and 14 in Pakenham. From the Capital Radio 3GG newsroom, I'm Brad McIntosh. The opposition says it's willing to work with all parties to block the federal government's tax reforms. Labor has introduced legislation which aims to restrict negative gearing and rein in the capital gains tax discount. The bill also includes an ongoing $250 tax offset and an instant $1,000 deduction for work expenses. But Liberal leader Angus Taylor says some of the reforms will hurt business and should be stopped.
12: I call on all my parliamentary colleagues right now, I'm talking to them, come and work with us to fight these toxic taxes. Every one of them should be with us, including, I know, there's a significant number of members of the Labor Party who are deeply concerned on that.
11: Federal police have revealed another woman has been charged following investigations into the group who recently returned to Australia from Syria. The AFP says a woman has now been charged with terrorism offences. Investigations are ongoing. If the Liberals and Nationals win November's state election, residents in Gippsland are being assured they'll get a fair share of infrastructure funding. The Coalition's Fair Share Guarantee ensures regional Victoria receives 25% of new government infrastructure spending. Nationals member for Morwell, Martin Cameron, says regional communities deserve investment and support.
13: This is not a promise. It is a guarantee that regional Victoria will finally get its fair share. 25% of all infrastructure funding to match our 25% share in the state population.
11: Gippslanders are being called on to increase awareness around bowel cancer. It comes as new research highlights a concerning increase in bowel cancer cases, with nearly 2,000 young Australians diagnosed with bowel cancer. Medical oncologist and Bowel Cancer Australia spokesperson Dr. Prasad Kure says new approaches are urgently needed to detect and treat.
14: Rising incidence of bowel cancer in young people affects a lot of rural patients as well. And raising awareness amongst GPs and other healthcare workers in regional and rural communities to eliminate age bias is going to be a key measure that we can act on right now, as well as educating younger people in those communities by keeping it front and center of the mind with any gut-related symptoms.
11: And according to new research, Gippslanders that want to stay living at home in their twilight years aren't taking practical steps to make that happen. The Ageing in Place Readiness Index gave Australians over 65 a readiness score of 51 out of 100, while those aged 55 to 64 scored just 48 out of 100. Sandra Hills from Benetas says the findings suggest a clear gap between what locals want and how well prepared they are.
15: Our research has shown that 9 in 10 Australians aged 65 plus want to remain in their home as they age, but a lack of knowledge and planning is stopping many people in regional and rural Australia from achieving this. Ageing well at home means older Australians should be taking proactive steps to maintain good health by accepting help and making minor home modifications when needed.
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11: Interim Bombers coach Dean Solomon insists you don't have to be an Essendon person to coach Essendon. It comes as momentum builds for James Hurd to return to the club after declaring his intentions for the full-time role. And Warragul footy export Alex Taru will return to St Kilda's senior side for their game against Hawthorn tonight. He has been serving a suspension after striking an opponent at VFL level. And that's the latest 3GG news update. I'm Brad McIntosh from the Capital Radio Newsroom.
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0: Cloudy and 16 today, tomorrow a shower at 2 and 15, Saturday showers and 15 and Sunday showers and 13. Warragul a top of 16 today, Moree 17 and Traralgon 17 degrees.
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Hey there, it's Deeksy, getting ready for another Friday edition of 3GG's Local Breakfast and Friday Morning. What caught my eye? Celebration book on this day and fight for your flashback, plus the ultimate ear test. Be a part of it.

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0: Forever Classic, 3GG, Craig Pritchard with John Farnham and Two Strong Hearts, wrapping out a 30-minute music marathon. We'll have another one coming up just after 1 o'clock, all thanks to Accident Towing Gippsland, prompt and professional attention from Bunyip to Mallacoota and right across Gippsland. How's your Thursday going? I know it's a bit on the cloudy side, and 16 degrees today. Tomorrow a shower or two and 15. Showers for both Saturday and Sunday with 15 and 13. And then on Monday, of course, it's officially winter time. So, yeah, I feel we'll probably get even cooler over the next few weeks. Warragul at top of 16 today, Moe 17, and Traralgon 17 degrees. Up soon, Ace of Base.
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0: Through the classic 3GG, Craig Pritchard with Ace of Base and All That She Wants. And if all you want is to get overseas and see a fantastic artist like Eric Clapton playing his guitar, we've got the trip for you. $10,000 worth, in fact, live in Chicago, playing in front of a great crowd at the United Center Chicago, Friday, September 11. 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

0: 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We'll check out some Pseudo Echo. 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
9: 15 degrees in Warragul, 15 in Traralgon and 15 in Pakenham. From the Capital Radio 3GG newsroom, I'm Alex Stockerty. An appeal date has been set for Leanne Gatha mushroom cook Erin Patterson as she launches a desperate bid to overturn her murder convictions, claiming a substantial miscarriage of justice. The mushroom cook, sentenced to life in prison for triple murder and attempted murder, has her appeal scheduled for August 18 and 19. Central to the appeal is the claim the sequestered jury stayed in the same hotel as members of the police and media during the trial. The Allan government's machete bin experiment has failed to prevent deadly street violence. Since the bins were installed across Victoria 12 months ago, four young people have died and at least a dozen victims injured in more than 40 attacks. Berwick Liberal MP and opposition police spokesman Brad Batten says more police on the beat is the answer, not bins.
10: Nobody in the community said that a bin would work and get offenders to drop off the bins on their way to attacks. It was only a brainchild of Jacinta Allen and Anthony Carbines that has totally failed. If they want to fix this crisis, they've got to back in the Liberals and Nationals' plan for 3,000 more police.
9: Victorian hospitals are accused of turning away patients with histories of violence, with some reportedly dumped on the street after arriving by ambulance. The Age reveals hospitals are using secret, not welcome lists, triggering security call-outs to remove patients from emergency departments without treatment. Paramedics and mental health advocates warn the practice is putting lives at risk and leaving vulnerable people without care. The Allen government says it'll reconvene an occupational violence roundtable next month, following criticism the group has not met since November last year. The construction industry is concerned by a drop in new home completions ahead of the federal government's proposed tax changes. Residential builds fell by 0.6% in the first 3 months of the year. There are also fears the Albanese government's adjustments to capital gains and negative gearing will result in 35,000 less homes being built in the next decade. Master Builders Australia director Darren Disney says the changes will make it harder to build the homes people urgently need.
11: Even prior to the budget announcements, what we were seeing was the National Housing Accord target was falling behind by about 200,000 homes over the course of the 5 years.
9: SafeWork is investigating the Nine Network's Married at First Sight over ongoing psychosocial and workplace safety concerns. The show's producers have already been issued with 3 improvement notices over alleged safety breaches. Entertainment reporter Peter Ford says the allegations are serious.
12: People being filmed in the showers without their knowledge or consent. Staff members actually blocking exits from people who want to leave. Not being able to remove microphones when they go to the toilet. But the most serious of all is one of non-consensual touching.
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9: Bunyip footy expert and Swans forward Tom Papley says he's moving on after it was revealed he's going to miss 6 weeks with a calf injury. The 29-year-old injured his calf late in the Swans' loss to Geelong over the weekend. Papley has told the More Than Footy podcast the news of Neil Danaher's passing earlier this week gave him some perspective.
13: Not to the exact quotes, but he's talked about not sulking and not sulking and get on with life. And I've done a calf injury. I play AFL footy for a living. It's a pretty good job and I was pretty quick to move on.
9: Warragul footy expert Alex Taru has been recalled for the Saints ahead of their clash with Hawthorn tonight. He returns after copping a suspension at VFL level. And former West Coast Premiership coach Adam Simpson is calling for Essendon to make a decision on whether they want James Hurd as their next coach. Simpson fears other candidates won't apply if Hurd is in contention. That's the latest 3GG news update from the Capital Radio newsroom.
1: 3GG's 4-day forecast for Southern Stock Feeds, offering fully customised dairy, beef and sheep pellets.
0: Cloudy and 16 today, tomorrow shower 2 and 15, Saturday showers and 15 and Sunday showers and 13. Warragul atop of 16 today, Moe 17 and Traralgon 17 degrees.
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0: 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Thanks to Accident Towing Gippsland, prompt and professional attention from Bunyip to Mallacoota and right across Gippsland. Hope your Thursday's going well. It's cloudy, 16 degrees, the expected top today. Shower 2 tomorrow, 15 degrees, and then the weekend, showers and 15 Saturday, and a wet day Sunday with 13. Warragul a top of 16 today, Maui 17, and Traralgon 17 degrees. Up soon, we'll take a trip to a white wedding with Billy Idol. It's a nice day to start again. 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

0: 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Thanks to Wonthaggi Kia, now open. 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As from next Monday, Forever Classic 3JJ.
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0: 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After 2 o'clock, Macca's in. He's got another 30-minute music marathon waiting to go for you, including some Huey Lewis on the news. I want a new drug, one that does what it should. And Deep Blue Something. And I said, what about breakfast at Tiffany's? She said, have yourself a great Thursday afternoon. I'll catch you again tomorrow, just before we bring out the week.
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4: The Gippsland Region Public Health Unit urges you to book in and get your measles vaccine now.
8: 15 degrees in Warrigal, 16 in Traralgon and 15 in Pakenham. From the Capital Radio 3GG newsroom, I'm Alex Stockerty. Federal Treasurer Jim Chalmers has introduced legislation outlining the government's tax reforms. The proposed laws will rein in the capital gains tax discount and restrict negative gearing concessions to new properties. The bill will also include an ongoing $250 tax offset and $1,000 instant deduction for work expenses. Dr. Chalmers has told Federal Parliament the changes will make the tax system fairer.
9: We are cutting taxes for workers and we're also making it easier to buy a first home. For too long now, too many Australians have been locked out of the housing market. We have an ambitious housing agenda and supply is still our primary focus.
8: Duck shooting across Gippsland has been given the green light by the state opposition. Jess Wilson has confirmed the Liberal Party's stance on duck shooting, saying they're all for it. The duck season in Victoria runs from March to June, creating tension every year between pro-shooting groups and animal rights activists.
10: No, we won't. We believe that duck shooting is a legitimate form of recreational approach to managing this species. We support duck shooting.
8: Morwell Nationals MP Martin Cameron has assured residents in the Latrobe Valley they'll get their fair share of funding if the Coalition wins November's state election. The Coalition's plan of a new fair share guarantee ensures regional Victoria receives 25% of new government infrastructure spending. Mr Cameron saying for years, Labor has treated regional towns as an afterthought.
11: Regional families pay their taxes just like everyone else, yet our roads, hospitals, schools and community infrastructure continue to be neglected while billions are poured into Melbourne projects.
8: Gippslanders are being reminded to take care of using wood heaters this winter season, Brad McIntosh explains.
12: The state's Environment Protection Authority is putting the reminder out so users can help reduce smoke pollution and improve their heating efficiency. The EPA says the condition, cleanliness and quality of the heater and firewood can help make a huge difference in the amount of smoke that emits. Gippslanders are also being told to not leave fires smouldering overnight as it can create huge fire risks. More information is available on the EPA's website. Brad McIntosh, Capital Radio News.
8: There are calls to increase bowel cancer awareness in Gippsland. It comes as new research highlights concerning increase in bowel cancer cases, with nearly 1,900 young Australians diagnosed with bowel cancer. Medical oncologist at Bowel Cancer Australia spokesperson Dr. Prasad Kure says new approaches are urgently needed to detect and treat.
13: Rising incidence of bowel cancer in young people affects a lot of rural patients as well. And raising awareness amongst GPs and other healthcare workers in regional and rural communities to eliminate age bias is going to be a key measure that we can act on right now, as well as educating younger people in those communities by keeping it front and center of the mind with any gut-related symptoms.
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8: Interim Bombers coach Dean Solomon insists you don't have to be an Essendon person to coach Essendon. It comes as momentum builds for James Hird to return to the club after declaring his intentions for the full-time role. Solomon says while he's happy for his old premiership teammate, the job is not just for former Bombers.
14: I love the fact that he feels he's in a position to want to coach again. On a personal level, I'm glad that's the case. Whether that's the case, whether it happens or not, I'm not part of any of those discussions. There's so many examples of both ways, right? There's people who played at their club, who coached their club. There's people who haven't played at their club. There's a lot of success stories. You don't have to be an Essendon person to coach this club.
8: That's the latest 3GG News update from the Capital Radio Newsroom.
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15: Showers from earlier on this afternoon, clearing into the evening, heading towards an overnight low of 10 degrees tonight. Tomorrow, expecting a partly cloudy day across Gippsland and the Latrobe Valley, will reach a high of 17. Cloudy Friday, 16 degrees, the top on the way. Saturday, expecting a shower or two and a high of 16 degrees there as well.
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0: Talking Heads on A Road to Nowhere at Forever Classic 3GG. It is Macca with you as we get through a 30-minute music marathon. Hopefully, your Thursday treating you all right. Big shout out to all the blues fans down here. I know there's not a lot of them. Probably most of us are Queenslanders, but I'm a blues fan. And we managed to get the win last night in State of Origin, 22-20 over the top of the Cane Toads. Biggest comeback in State of Origin history ever. So we've got that on them. The next game here in Melbourne, by the way, game two. The Blues could decide it all at the MCG. I'm sure there's still some tickets available. I think I heard from as low as not $59. So if you want to go in a couple of weeks' time and watch the State of Origin, do so, because it is well worth seeing. Possibility of some evening showers on the way this evening. 10 degrees the overnight low tonight. Cloudy tomorrow, 16. Showers increasing Saturday. More showers expected Sunday. Temps hovering around the mid-teens. We'll get to some naked eyes very soon. Plus details on how you could be off on another adventure. Thanks to our pals at Wonthaggi Kia. Very soon, Forever Classic. 3GG.
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0: The windy city of Chicago, the home to some amazing people. It is Oprah, Ferris Bueller, the Blues Brothers, Michael Jordan, and the Chicago Bulls, to name a few. And for one night only this September, it is going to be the home to Eric Clapton and you. All you have to do to get on the standby list for our next superstar experience, you could win yourself airfares and a plus one to Chicago to see Eric Clapton perform at the United Center with $5,000 spending money. Just be listening out for the Eric Clapton in Chicago cue to calls. When you hear them, be caller 10 on 56-222-444. First names go onto our standby list next Monday. Eric Clapton in Chicago, another 3GG superstar experience. Thanks to Wonthaggi Kia. 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
13: 15 degrees in Warragul, 16 in Traralgon and 15 in Pakenham. From the Capital Radio 3GG newsroom, I'm Alex Stockerty. Leanne Gaffer, mushroom cook Erin Patterson has had her bid for freedom set for August 18. Lawyers will argue in her appeal her 3 convictions for murder and 1 for attempted murder should be quashed. The 51-year-old argues keeping the jury, prosecutors, police and media at the same Latrobe Valley Hotel was a fundamental irregularity. The Director of Public Prosecutions has also appealed against her sentence, arguing a non-parole period of 33 years is not enough. Senior Minister Lily D'Ambrosio maintains Victoria's machete ban has been a success, despite 4 deaths and offences continuing to climb. Stephanie Wacklowick reports.
14: It's been exactly 1 year since the Allen government announced an immediate ban on the sale of machetes, yet the number of offences for carrying a prohibited weapon without an exemption has jumped 11% in that time. But Minister D'Ambrosio maintains the strategy is working.
15: The machete amnesty has been absolutely successful.
14: Four young people have been killed and at least a dozen victims have been slashed with machetes in more than 40 brazen attacks since dangerous blades were outlawed. The latest attack overnight when a 16-year-old boy was stabbed at High Point Shopping Centre. Ms. D'Ambrosio says the amnesty has led to 18,000 machetes being taken off the streets, with police removing a further 17,000 sharp weapons. But she wouldn't say exactly how many have been collected in the bins.
13: The number of VCE students seeking special conditions citing mental health grounds has soared, reaching record levels last year. The considerations include extra rest breaks and separate exam rooms. 13,000 applications were made last year, up 19%. Child and adolescent psychologist Deidre Brandner says the COVID lockdowns are partly to blame.
15: So it's really important to remember that these VCE students were those that were in those early years of their secondary education when COVID hit. So, I mean, COVID didn't cause these issues, but it amplified.
13: Warragul-based federal Liberal MP Mary Aldred says she'll continue to fight for a hospital in West Gippsland. The state government announced plans back in 2022 to build a new hospital in Druin, which was scheduled to be completed in 2028. However, construction is yet to begin at the proposed site. Miss Aldred says the hospital has missed out on funding again and residents are sick of Labor breaking promises.
16: Warragul and Druin are the fastest growing towns anywhere in Australia. We need investment. We need a new West Gippsland hospital. We can't afford to wait any longer.
13: South Gippsland's Wilson's Prom will be closed for pest control works. Brad McIntosh reports.
17: Parks Victoria will close the prom for 5 days later in the year to allow for essential maintenance and animal pest control. Slated for August 9 until August 15, the park will be closed to all visitors. The closure will allow for aerial deer control operations, as well as targeting feral pests like foxes and cats, whilst also fixing up walking tracks. Visitors planning a trip for August have been urged to rethink and adjust their plans. Brad McIntosh, Capital Radio News.
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13: Bunyip footy product and Sydney Swans forward Tom Papley says he's ready to continue to get to work helping the club. It comes after scans confirmed the 29-year-old will miss the next 6 weeks after injuring his calf over the weekend. Papley has told the More Than Footy podcast he felt his calf muscle tighten during the late stages of their loss to Geelong.
18: Yeah, funny one, very different to the one I did in pre-season where I knew straight away and couldn't really walk much. So it's not as bad as that one, which is good, but still a few weeks on the sidelines.
13: And that's the latest 3GG news update from the Capital Radio newsroom.
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0: Possibility of some showers on the way this evening as we head towards an overnight low of 10 degrees tonight. A cloudy one expected to grace us tomorrow with a top of 16. Showers increasing Saturday, heading for a high of 15 degrees. More showers expected Sunday with a top of just 13.
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0: Getting a bit footloose with Kenny Loggins at Forever Classic, 3GG across Gippsland and the Latrobe Valley, wrapping up another 30-minute music marathon for your Forever Classic drive home. It is hopefully going to be a clear-ish rest of the evening, although the Bureau is saying that there is a possibility of some evening showers very late in the day. I'm talking like 10 or 11 o'clock as we head towards an overnight low of 10 tonight. A cloudy day on the way tomorrow, 16, and then we'll see showers increasing over the weekend. Saturday, 15 degrees. Sunday, more showers expected with a top of 13. Going to get on some Poison very soon, plus fairground attractions on the way as well. 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

0: Fairground Attraction, Forever Classic 3GG. It's Macca with you for a Thursday afternoon. Hey, you know what would be perfect? Winning some cash thanks to our pals at TMNH Minor 10 in the Ultimate Ear Test. Have a go again tomorrow morning with Dixie in the local Brekkie Show, giving you a chance at $590. Got three shots each morning at guessing correctly. So keep having a go, and you could end up like Greg from Geralang, who won with our last sound $4,370. I wonder if he spent it all already. 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Thanks to our pals at TMNH Minor 10. It's back tomorrow, 6:25. 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
2: 531 3GG's latest beach and surf conditions.
9: Starting off at Kilcunda, fair 1 to 2 foot high waves of 5 knot west southwesterly onshore wind. The low was at 10 to 3 this arvo, the high coming in at 10 to 9 tonight. Water temp is 16 degrees. And for the island, port of fair 1 to 2 foot high waves, 10 knot west southwesterly onshore wind. The low was at 3 o'clock and the high coming up at 8:47. Water temp at 16 degrees. 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
11: 15 degrees in Warrigal, 15 in Traralgon and 15 in Pakenham. From the Capital Radio 3GG Newsroom, I'm Alex Stockerty. 12 months after Victoria's ban on the sale of machetes, gang-related violence continues to break out. Many of the attacks in busy shopping centres, train stations and even schools. Since the crackdown, 4 young people have been killed and at least a dozen victims have been slashed with machetes in more than 40 brazen attacks. Police Minister Anthony Carbines says there's no silver bullet in reducing knife crime.
12: But the machete ban has had the impact of reducing the number of edge weapons in the community
6: by tens of thousands. That's a good thing for public safety, but there's always more to do.
11: The lingering impact of Victoria's strict COVID lockdowns are partly to blame for an explosion in VCE students seeking special mental health considerations. Dennis O'Kane explains.
12: There were 13,000 applications from final year students last year. That's up close to 20%. The considerations based on mental health include extra rest breaks and separate exam rooms. Child and adolescent psychologist Deidre Radner says COVID has left behind a growing number of very anxious young people.
13: Particularly vulnerable cohort, those early teen years when they should have been able to be interacting with friends, problem solving, accessing curriculum, all those sorts of things.
12: In all but a handful of cases, the considerations by the students were granted.
11: Residents in Gippsland are being assured they'll get a fair share of infrastructure funding if the Liberals and Nationals win November's state election. The Coalition's fair share guarantee ensures regional Victoria receives 25% of new government infrastructure spending. Nationals member for Morwell, Martin Cameron, says regional communities deserve investment and support.
14: This is not a promise. It is a guarantee that regional Victoria will finally get its fair share. 25% of all infrastructure funding to match our 25% share in the state population.
11: A tool factory in Wonthaggi is shutting up shop after 75 years, Brad McIntosh reports.
15: The Cyclone Tools factory on Corranburra Road will be closing down for good in October. Workers were informed yesterday of the decision, with the 15 employees taking today off and coming back to work tomorrow. Many of the employees have been there for years, with details on retirement and relocation yet to be released. The closure marks the end of an era for local Wonthaggi manufacturing. Brad McIntosh, Capital Radio News.
11: New research suggests Gippslanders want to remain living at home through their twilight years, but few are taking practical steps to make that possible. The Ageing in Place Readiness Index gave Australians over 65 a readiness score of 51 out of 100, while those aged 55 to 64 scored just 48 out of 100. Sandra Hills from Benitas says the findings suggest a clear gap between what locals want and how well prepared they are.
16: Our research has shown that 9 in 10 Australians aged 65 plus want to remain in their home as they age, but a lack of knowledge and planning is stopping many people in regional and rural Australia from achieving this. Ageing well at home means older Australians should be taking proactive steps to maintain good health by accepting help and making minor home modifications when needed.
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11: Bunyip footy product and Sydney forward Tom Papley is backing in another Gippslander to step up for the club in his absence. It comes after the 29-year-old will miss the next 6 weeks with a calf injury, sustained during their weekend loss to Geelong. Papley has told the More Than Footy podcast he'll work closely with Leon Gather's Tom Hanley over the coming weeks.
17: He's worked hard in the twos, I think, for the last month. He's been really good and got his opportunity on the weekend. And kicked a goal and put some good pressure on, so he'll only be better for the run. And I'll work closely with him in the forward line, and looking forward to sort of who can take that next step and take my position.
11: That's the latest 3GG news update from the Capital Radio newsroom.
1: 3GG, time saver traffic, accident towing Gippsland, prompt and professional attention from Bunyip to Mallacoota and right across South Gippsland.
9: Now let's take a look at the roads and the drive out of Melbourne. Not too bad. Monash Freeway is slow pretty much the whole way from the city to Belgrave Helen Road, and a clear run the rest of your journey home to Warragul, or the entire Gippsland region for that matter. Delays along the main drag in Druin, and Warragul also seeing some delays in the regular hotspots like on Victoria Street on the approach to the Napier Street roundabout. 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And that's the latest 3GG time saver traffic.
1: 3GG's 4-day forecast.
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0: Possibility of some showers on the way this evening as we head towards an overnight low of 10 degrees tonight. A cloudy one expected to grace us tomorrow with a top of 16. Showers increasing Saturday, heading for a high of 15 degrees. More showers expected Sunday with a top of just 13.
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0: Blondie, Heart of Glass, Gippsland's Forever Classic 3GG, Mac with you. 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Feeling lucky this afternoon? Hopefully you are, because $60 million in Powerball to go tonight. So that'd be a nice little chunk of change in the back pocket, in the wallet, wouldn't it? Just be able to not have to worry about home and car and, you know, taxes and all that kind of stuff. Just having a cool 60 mil in the back pocket. You could go wherever you want. You could go to, you know, for instance, Chicago to go see Eric Clapton perform this September. I mean, you'd rather win the tickets, but, you know, that's an option for you if you want to do that. Let us know if you win tonight. Whatever win you might have had, let us know tomorrow and we'll celebrate you either way. If it's a 60 mil, definitely let me know so that way I can borrow a quick mil off you. Possibility of some showers this evening coming our way, heading towards an overnight low of 10 tonight, cloudy tomorrow, expecting a high of 16 degrees. Ian Moss on the way, plus the latest time saver traffic, Forever Classic 3GG.
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3: Good afternoon. Let's start with the drive out of Melbourne. And there are delays on the Monash Freeway from the city all the way through to Belgrave Hallam Road. Then a clear run the rest of your journey home. A good run through Officer and Pakenham on the Princes Highway as well. Then a clear run the rest of your journey home. Let's take a look at Druin, where we are seeing delays easing up, but it is slow through the main drag. Then in Warrigal, we have delays popping up in all the regular hotspots. The worst of the delays on Victoria Street approaching Napier Street roundabout. KFC's Cold Classic Hot Rods are back in their $4.95 fill-up. 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Not everywhere, not forever. Pick up only until 4 p.m. That's the latest 3GG time saver traffic.

0: He is a rock icon, Eric Clapton. Going to be live in Chicago this September. You know Chicago, the home of Oprah, the Chicago Bulls, Michael Jordan, Ferris Bueller, the Blues Brothers, just to name a few. 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Eric Clapton in Chicago. 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
9: 15 degrees in Warragul, 15 in Traralgon and 15 in Pakenham. From the Capital Radio 3GG newsroom, I'm Alex Stockerty. An appeal date has been set for Lee and Gather mushroom cook Erin Patterson as she launches a desperate bid to overturn her murder convictions, claiming a substantial miscarriage of justice. The mushroom cook, sentenced to life in prison for triple murder and attempted murder, has her appeal scheduled for August 18 and 19. Central to the appeal is the claim the sequestered jury stayed in the same hotel as members of the police and media during the trial. The Allan government's machete bin experiment has failed to prevent deadly street violence. Since the bins were installed across Victoria 12 months ago, 4 young people have died and at least a dozen victims injured in more than 40 attacks. Berwick Liberal MP and opposition police spokesman Brad Batten says more police on the beat is the answer, not bins.
10: Nobody in the community said that a bin would work and get offenders to drop off the bins on their way to attacks. It was only a brainchild of Jacinta Allen and Anthony Carbines that has totally failed. If they want to fix this crisis, they've got to back in Liberals and Nationals' plan for 3,000 more police.
9: Victorian hospitals are accused of turning away patients with histories of violence, with some reportedly dumped on the street after arriving by ambulance. The Age reveals hospitals are using secret, not welcome lists, triggering security call-outs to remove patients from emergency departments without treatment. Paramedics and mental health advocates warn the practice is putting lives at risk and leaving vulnerable people without care. The Allan government says it'll reconvene an occupational violence roundtable next month, following criticism the group has not met since November last year. The construction industry is concerned by a drop in new home completions ahead of the federal government's proposed tax changes. Residential builds fell by 0.6% in the first 3 months of the year. There are also fears the Albanese government's adjustments to capital gains and negative gearing will result in 35,000 less homes being built in the next decade. Master Builders Australia director Darren Disney says the changes will make it harder to build the homes people urgently need.
11: Even prior to the budget announcements, what we were seeing was the National Housing Accord target was falling behind by about 200,000 homes over the course of the 5 years.
9: SafeWork is investigating the Nine Network's Married at First Sight over ongoing psychosocial and workplace safety concerns. The show's producers have already been issued with 3 improvement notices over alleged safety breaches. Entertainment reporter Peter Ford says the allegations are serious.
12: People being filmed in the showers without their knowledge or consent. Staff members actually blocking exits from people who want to leave. Not being able to remove microphones when they go to the toilet. But the most serious of all is one of non-consensual touching.
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9: Bunyip footy expert and Swans forward Tom Papley says he's moving on after it was revealed he's going to miss 6 weeks with a calf injury. The 29-year-old injured his calf late in the Swans' loss to Geelong over the weekend. Papley has told the More Than Footy podcast the news of Neil Danaher's passing earlier this week gave him some perspective.
13: Not to the exact quotes, but he's talked about not sulking and not sulking and get on with life. And I've done a calf injury. I play AFL footy for a living. It's a pretty good job and I was pretty quick to move on.
9: Warragul footy export Alex Taru has been recalled for the Saints ahead of their clash with Hawthorn tonight. He returns after copping a suspension at VFL level. And former West Coast Premiership coach Adam Simpson is calling for Essendon to make a decision on whether they want James Hurd as their next coach. Simpson fears other candidates won't apply if Hurd is in contention. That's the latest 3GG news update from the Capital Radio newsroom.
1: Saver traffic. Accident towing Gippsland. Prompt and professional attention from Bunyip to Mallacoota and right across South Gippsland.
14: Let's touch on the drive out of Melbourne. Conditions are improving on the Monash Freeway. However, there are slow patches all the way from the city through to Balgrave Hallam Road. A clear run the rest of your journey home to Warragul and the surrounding areas where there are no major incidents for the entire Gippsland region. We have a slow patch through Druin along the main drag and through Warragul. We have some delays on Queen Street, especially on the approach to the Alfred Street roundabout. The IGA 3-day sale starts tomorrow. 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More specials in store at IGA, and that's the latest 3GG time saver traffic.
1: 3GG's 4-day forecast for Southern Stock Feeds, offering fully customised dairy, beef, and sheep pellets.
0: Possibility of some showers on the way this evening as we head towards an overnight low of 10 degrees tonight. A cloudy one expected to grace us tomorrow with a top of 16. Showers increasing Saturday, heading for a high of 15 degrees. More showers expected Sunday with a top of just 13.
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Hello, it's Macca with you. Getting on some Elton John very soon. Right now, Dire Straits, Sultans of Swing. 30-minute music marathon.

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0: Tears for Fears shouting their way to the end of a 30-minute music marathon. Forever Classic 3GG. Macca with you as we get you through a Thursday evening. Big night tonight in the AFL. The Hawks and the Saints up against each other. That's actually looking like a good game. The Hawks, they can be vulnerable. Saints looking like they're finally getting their act together this season. First of seven games this weekend. A few teams having a bye this weekend. Of course, looking forward to my Dockers up against Brisbane. Game of the round, I reckon, that one on Saturday twilight up in Brisbane. So hopefully your team and my team has a good win this weekend. Possibility of some showers on the way this evening, heading towards an overnight low of 10 tonight. Cloudy conditions expected tomorrow, 16. Showers then increasing over the weekend. 15 degrees on the way Saturday, 13 degrees happening for Sunday. We'll get on some Simple Minds very soon. Latest time saver traffic is also on the way at Forever Classic 3GG.
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3: In Kindella South, we've got a crash on the South Gippy Highway at Barnes Road. Avoid the area if you can, and that's easier said than done. Otherwise, we are fairly incident-free for the entire Gippsland Bass Coast region. Through Warragul, we have delays in the regular hotspots. They are easing up in that time of the evening. The drive out of Melbourne is slow from the city through to Belgrave Helen Road. No major incidents affecting that drive, though. The IGA three-day sale starts tomorrow. 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More specials in store at IGA. And that's the latest 3GG time saver traffic.

0: Paul Young, Come Back and Stay, Forever Classic 3GG. It is Macca with you as we get you through a Thursday evening. Hey, the best way to wake up in Gippsland, well, that's with Dixie. 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Plus, Dixie will go through what happened on this day in history. Open up our celebration book tomorrow, Free Plug Friday. 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And the songs that have been chosen for this week's Fight for Your Flashback, there are some absolute rip snorters in there that you want to be a part of after 7:30 tomorrow morning. Make sure you're waking up in the best way possible. You can do that by catching the local breakfast show with Dixie back tomorrow from 5:30 at Forever Classic 3GG.
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9: 13 degrees in Warragul, 14 in Traralgon and 13 in Pakenham. From the Capital Radio 3GG Newsroom, I'm Alex Stockerty. Federal Treasurer Jim Chalmers has introduced legislation outlining the government's tax reforms. The proposed laws will rein in the capital gains tax discount and restrict negative gearing concessions to new properties. The bill will also include an ongoing $250 tax offset and $1,000 instant deduction for work expenses. Dr. Chalmers has told Federal Parliament the changes will make the tax system fairer.
10: We are cutting taxes for workers and we're also making it easier to buy a first home. For too long now, too many Australians have been locked out of the housing market. We have an ambitious housing agenda and supply is still our primary focus.
9: Duck shooting across Gippsland has been given the green light by the state opposition. Jess Wilson has confirmed the Liberal Party's stance on duck shooting, saying they're all for it. The duck season in Victoria runs from March to June, creating tension every year between pro-shooting groups and animal rights activists.
11: No, we won't. We believe that duck shooting is a legitimate form of recreational approach to managing this species. We support duck shooting.
9: Morwell Nationals MP Martin Cameron has assured residents in the Latrobe Valley they'll get their fair share of funding if the Coalition wins November's state election. The Coalition's plan of a new fair share guarantee ensures regional Victoria receives 25% of new government infrastructure spending. Mr Cameron saying for years, Labor has treated regional towns as an afterthought.
12: Regional families pay their taxes just like everyone else, yet our roads, hospitals, schools and community infrastructure continue to be neglected while billions are poured into Melbourne projects.
9: Gippslanders are being reminded to take care of using wood heaters this winter season, Brad McIntosh explains.
13: The state's Environment Protection Authority is putting the reminder out so users can help reduce smoke pollution and improve their heating efficiency. The EPA says the condition, cleanliness and quality of the heater and firewood can help make a huge difference in the amount of smoke that emits. Gippslanders are also being told to not leave fires smouldering overnight as it can create huge fire risks. More information is available on the EPA's website. Brad McIntosh, Capital Radio News.
9: There are calls to increase bowel cancer awareness in Gippsland. It comes as new research highlights concerning increase in bowel cancer cases, with nearly 1,900 young Australians diagnosed with bowel cancer. Medical oncologist at Bowel Cancer Australia's spokesperson, Dr. Prasad Kure, says new approaches are urgently needed to detect and treat.
14: Rising incidence of bowel cancer in young people affects a lot of rural patients as well. And raising awareness amongst GPs and other healthcare workers in regional and rural communities to eliminate age bias is going to be a key measure that we can act on right now, as well as educating younger people in those communities by keeping it front and center of the mind with any gut-related symptoms.
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9: Interim Bombers coach Dean Solomon insists you don't have to be an Essendon person to coach Essendon. It comes as momentum builds for James Hurd to return to the club after declaring his intentions for the full-time role. Solomon says while he's happy for his old premiership teammate, the job is not just for former Bombers.
15: I love the fact that he feels he's in a position to want to coach again on a personal level. I'm glad that's the case. Whether that's the case, whether it happens or not, I'm not part of any of those discussions. There's so many examples of both ways, right? There's people who play to their club and coach their club. There's people who haven't played their club. There's a lot of success stories. You don't have to be an Essendon person to coach this club.
9: That's the latest 3GG news update from the Capital Radio newsroom.
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0: Possibility of some showers on the way this evening as we head towards an overnight low of 10 degrees tonight. A cloudy one expected to grace us tomorrow with a top of 16. Showers increasing Saturday, heading for a high of 15 degrees. More showers expected Sunday with a top of just 13.
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0: Crowded House, Forever Classic, 3JJ across Gippsland and the Latrobe Valley. Wrapping up another 30-minute music marathon. Aaron Chilcott's in after 7 with Forever Classic Night. It's going to get on some 1927, some In Excess on the way, plus Little River Band, George Michael, and Aretha Franklin's all-time team-up, I Knew You Were Waiting For Me, kicking things off after 7 with Aaron this evening. Heading towards some possibility of some evening showers this evening. 10 degrees the overnight low tonight, a cloudy one on the way for you tomorrow, 16 degrees. And then showers increasing over the weekend, 15 degrees for Saturday, 13 on the way for Sunday. We'll get on some Yazoo very soon. 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

0: The windy city of Chicago, the home to some amazing people. It is Oprah, Ferris Bueller, the Blues Brothers, Michael Jordan, and the Chicago Bulls, to name a few. And for one night only this September, it is going to be the home to Eric Clapton and you. All you have to do to get on the standby list for our next superstar experience, you could win yourself airfares and a plus one to Chicago to see Eric Clapton perform at the United Center with $5,000 spending money. Just be listening out for the Eric Clapton in Chicago cue to calls. When you hear them, be caller 10 on 56-222-444. First names go onto our standby list next Monday. Eric Clapton in Chicago, another 3GG superstar experience. Thanks to Wonthaggi Kia. 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

0: 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After 7, Aaron Chilcott's in Forever Classic 9. LRB, George Michael and Aretha Franklin kick things off. I'll catch you when I catch you next.
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0: Forever Classic Nights, a 30-minute music marathon with Michael Jackson's Billie Jean. Hope your day was a good one. What was for dinner at your place tonight? Did you go a hamburger? Because today is National Hamburger Day. Some restaurants around the place have actually offered free hamburgers today. Well done if you could find one of those near you. What's your favourite burger? Can't go past a bit of cheese, lettuce, tomato and aioli with a juicy beef patty. It's got me hungry all over again. Shame we're not allowed to eat in the studio. Let's count the beat with the Swingers, playing next.
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0: 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The material girl herself, Madonna. Cutting Crew. And Ricky Lee Jones. All of these coming up.
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0: Guy West, king of wishful thinking in a 30-minute music marathon. Forever Classic Nights will go ad-free again like that after 9 o'clock. And a little bit further ahead this weekend, we're back into another edition of the 70s Sunday Morning. It's where Kathy Dean comes in bright and early and personally selects the absolute finest from that era. Perfect if you're having a bit of a lie-in with the radio on beside the bed. Our 70s Sunday Morning is back 6 till 9 this weekend, the decade when ELO released Livin' Thing. It's a living thing. The next song I'm playing, Sit Tight. It's a terrible thing
1: 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We've all seen concerts before, but none like this. 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Eric Clapton. 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After midnight, we don't let it all hang down. 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

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From 6 onwards again this weekend, our Jukebox Saturday Night. Starship playing after Terence Trent D'Arby.

Hi there, it's DC, getting ready for another Friday edition of 3GG's Local Breakfast and Friday Morning. What caught my eye? Celebration book on this day and Fight for Your Flashback, plus the ultimate ear test. Be a part of it.

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1: Because I can change musicians whenever I like, and we just became stale musically. If you play with the same person all the time, you get into a rut. Even if you play tennis with the same person, it comes to a time when you know every move and you have to find somebody else to play with.
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0: 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Debbie Harry coming up in the next one. Dragon. And as winter approaches, Eddie Rabbit. All of these on the way.
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It's DC dropping by from 3GG's local breakfast, the ultimate ear test. Friday morning is worth $590 and plus just have a crack for the chance to get yourself in the draw to win a $500 prize pack. 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

0: Robert Palmer, Forever Classic Nights, a 30-minute music marathon on this eve of Fatality Free Friday. That's tomorrow. They started marking the day on the calendar back in 2007. And sadly, that's when I found out through a news story on TV that a childhood friend of mine I'd lost contact with had sadly become a road toll statistic. His dad had gone on to become a spokesperson for road safety. And when you look at the stats, it's pretty clear that we do need all the reminders we can get. There's about 1,330 deaths on our roads every year. So tomorrow and every day, make sure you're playing your part. Do the speed limit, wear your seatbelt, don't drink and drive, and whatever you do, don't pick up your phone when you're behind the wheel. Fatality Free Friday tomorrow. Let's dance to some Chris Rea. Next 5 minutes.
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0: 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We'll hear Madness. 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

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The rumours were getting around yesterday, but I'm pleased to say that he's staying alive.

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0: 30-minute music marathon, wrapping up with David Bowie, Forever Classic Nights. Aaron Chilcott here, May the 28th. And 284 years ago to the day since the world's first indoor swimming pool opened. I love that someone kept that record. It was in Goodman's Fields, London, back in 1742. And since then, we've been able to go swimming with the comfort of a roof over our heads when it's raining outside, because you wouldn't want to get wet, would you? Stand by for In Excess. Playing in just a tick.
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0: 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I'm heading off, but before I go, I want to make sure you can say you learned something new today. It's a nightly nudge of knowledge. And did you know that all clownfish are born male? They can become female later in life. Basically, within the groups they hang out with, the alpha female is the only female among them. And if she dies, disappears, or is removed, the breeding male undergoes some rapid hormonal and behavioural changes to become female. They're known as protandrous hermaphrodites. Well, on that note, I'll love you and leave you. Another 30-minute music marathon on the way after midnight, and I'll catch you tomorrow.
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Hi there, it's Dixie from 3GG's Local Breakfast, and starting Monday the 1st of June, thanks to Wonthaggi Kia. Go and test drive the Tasman and the Sorrento. Eric Clapton in Chicago. You could be there at our next Superstar Experience.

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Friday morning is worth $590 and plus just have a crack for the chance to get yourself in the draw to win a $500 prize pack thanks to Crown and Andrews and TMNH Mart at 10. And she-

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0: gas contamination from firefighting foam at 28 defence bases across Australia, but were told they were overreacting and it was nothing to worry about. The federal government alleges the company covered up the harmful effects of the forever chemicals in its products. Nationals member for Gippsland Darren Chester has slammed the Albanese government's tax reforms. Legislation was introduced in federal parliament yesterday, seeing the government rein in the capital gains tax discount and restrict negative gearing concessions to new properties. Mr. Chester telling parliament the Prime Minister is not being honest with the Australian people.
1: Every day this week, we've asked him questions about his broken promises and higher taxes, and we soon realised he can't answer any questions because he doesn't even understand the budget. But we shouldn't actually be surprised because it's not his budget. This is Bill Shorten's budget.
0: Motorists across Gippsland are being urged to take meaningful action to improve road safety, with today being fatality-free Friday. It comes as the nation records its worst road toll in over a decade, with 1,314 lives lost in the past year, and research showing many are still taking unacceptable risks behind the wheel. Russell White from the Australian Road Safety Foundation says we can all make a difference starting today.
2: For local road users, the message is simple. Risky habits are costing lives, and it often comes down to everyday decisions. So we're really asking people to slow down, to stay focused, and remember that every choice you make on the road can help protect someone in your local community, not just on this fatality-free Friday, but every day.
0: Parents across Gippsland are being warned that winter safety is just as important in winter, with common hazards still present in and around the home. Over the 2024-25 year, five Victorian children up to the age of 14 lost their lives in drowning incidents. KidSafe Victoria CEO Sarah Sexton says it takes very little water and time for infants and young children to be at risk of drowning.
3: Certainly for our families across regional Victoria, water safety is just as important in winter as it is in summer. Everyday hazards around properties like dams, troughs, tanks, even septic pits can all pose a serious drowning risk to young children. It is a good idea to create a safe fenced play area where children can be actively supervised, and those little things can make a real difference.
0: And the federal government has announced $39 million for the prefabricated house industry. Michael Hopkins from Master Builders says the funding will go towards improving quality and speed.
4: One of the benefits is that definitely improvements in the speed to build and then the speed to build on site.
5: 3GG Local Sport.
0: Round 12 AFL has kicked off with Hawthorn leading from the start and going on to beat St Kilda by 52 points. Hawk Will Day says he's grateful to be back after months recovering from a shoulder injury.
6: It's just heartbreaking, but yeah, just got to work, learned a lot about myself, and now coming back, I've got a new mindset, which is, yeah, had a lot of fun. So.
0: An interim Bombers coach, Dean Solomon, insists you don't have to be an Essendon person to coach Essendon. It comes as momentum builds for James Hurd to return to the club after declaring his intentions for the full-time role. Solomon says while he's happy for his old premiership teammate, the job is not just for former Bombers. And that's the latest 3GG News Update. I'm Brad McIntosh from the Capital Radio Newsroom.
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8: Cloudy, the Bureau says some showers about this morning. Some light westerly winds to 20 kilometres an hour, but they should lighten up as the day progresses. Went out at 7 overnight, the weekend, Saturday, tomorrow, a shower or two. Little on the cloudy side, we are looking at a top round about 15 degrees, shower or two, Sunday, cooler. 13 degrees, and it looks as though the showers will increase on the 1st of June and the first day of winter. On Monday, top around about 15 degrees. Today, though, 16 across the board.
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8: Well, welcome to Friday. Yes, another weekend, and it'll be a long weekend for the King's birthday. It's also supposed to be the start of the snow season. I don't know how that's going to fare, considering the fairly warm conditions we've had up in the lead-up. Nonetheless, let's cross our fingers, shall we? This is

0: We do it for 30 minutes commercial free after live with Craig Pritchard, Forever Classic. 531 3GG, great to have your company on this Friday morning. Stick around for the chance to win with 3GG's ultimate ear test. That right there will give you the chance to win 590 before the morning's out. And in addition to that, there is also the chance from Monday to get on board 3GG Superstar Experience to see Clapton live in Chicago.
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0: Opening up the archive to reveal what's happened on this day, May 29. Sir Edmund Hillary and Sherpa Tenzing became the first men to reach the summit of Mount Everest on this day in 1953. In 1971, the Rolling Stones' Brown Sugar hit number one in the US.
3: Brown Sugar is a mix song. He basically wrote the whole thing.
0: Mike Oldfield had some success on this day when he released Tubular Bells in 1974. A sad day in 97 when singer-songwriter Jeff Buckley drowned in the Mississippi River near Memphis, Tennessee. He was just 30. Actor Dennis Hopper lost his battle with cancer on this day in 2010. The Easy Rider and Speed Star was 74. In 2015, Sepp Blatter is controversially elected to a fifth term as president of FIFA despite bribery scandals and subsequently resigns 5 days later. Tiger Woods was arrested in 2017 and charged with driving under the influence in Florida. While a year later in 2018, an ABC cancels the comedy Roseanne after its star Roseanne Barr posts a racist tweet. And to 2019, the term transgender is no longer classified as a mental health illness by the World Health Organization. And that's a little of what's happened on this day, May 29.
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13: You have the strictest driving laws in the world in Australia. The strictest driving laws I've ever seen. I was on the highway in rural Victoria. And I saw a sign and all it said was, drowsy drivers die. That's pretty strict, man. And underneath it, it just said, coffee, food, next exit. Well, I don't know about you, but if I was a drowsy driver and I saw that sign, I think I would suspect a trap.

0: 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Let's check in with the newsroom. We'll do that for you next.
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8: 531 3GG's latest beach and surf conditions.
9: G'day there for Kilcunda today. Fair conditions, 1 to 2 foot swell, 5 knot onshore wind in from the west, high tide to 2 metres at 10:15, 16 in the drink and 13 outside. For the island, port of fair conditions, 0 to 1 foot swell, 8 knot onshore wind in from the west, high tide to 1.5 metres just before 10:30, 16 in the drink and 14 outside. IGA's 3-day late week specials are here. 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You can't beat local. I'm Andy, and that's your 3GG Surf Report.
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11: It's 12 in Warragul, 12 in Traralgon and 13 in Pakenham. From the Capital Radio 3GG Newsroom, I'm Brad McIntosh. A Melbourne ISIS bride will make a bid for bail as she faces terrorism charges. If found guilty, 34-year-old Rayan El-Houli faces up to 10 years jail. The woman has fronted the Melbourne Magistrates Court for a brief hearing. Jess Wilson's bid to become Victoria's next Premier could be derailed by a $1 million legal bill. The opposition's hopes of shutting down a looming Supreme Court battle appear doomed. The party continues to be embroiled in a bitter internal brawl over the controversial $1.5 million rescue loan made to former leader John Pesciuto. Members of the party's state executive have launched Supreme Court action over the validity of the loan. Leongatha mushroom cook Erin Patterson has launched her desperate bid to overturn her murder convictions with an appeal date set. Alex Doherty reports.
12: Erin Patterson's lawyers will argue to have her four convictions quashed on August 18 and 19. Patterson argues she was subjected to a substantial miscarriage of justice during her trial in Morwell in July last year. She's in jail over the murders of in-laws Don and Gail Patterson and Gail's sister Heather Wilkinson, as well as the attempted murder of Ian Wilkinson back in 2023. Central to the appeal is the claim the sequestered jury stayed in the same hotel as members of the police and media during the trial. The Director of Public Prosecutions has also appealed Patterson's sentence, arguing a non-parole period of 33 years was manifestly inadequate. Alex Stockerty, Capital Radio News.
11: The Platy Patch project in East Gippsland is receiving upgrades courtesy of the East Gippsland Catchment Management Authority. Works will soon start on the lower Mitchell River at the barrier, set to improve waterway health and providing better habitats for the animal. Residents and visitors will notice crews and machinery at work on the site as work continues. And Celine Dion is among the music megastars who will jet into Melbourne to headline a star-studded fundraising concert for John Farnham. Alex Riddell reports.
13: John Farnham retired from public life after being treated for mouth cancer in 2024. On September 20, superstars Celine Dion, Hugh Jackman, Keith Urban and Richard Marx will co-headline a mega concert and tribute show to the Australian singing legend. Tickets to the show, the songs of John Farnham, a living legend, will go on sale on June 2. The event will raise funds for Head and Neck Cancer Australia.
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11: Warragul export Alex Tarvu has made the most of his return to St Kilda's AFL side in their loss to Hawthorn last night, kicking himself a goal late in the third quarter. The Saints went down to the Hawks 69-119. Tarvu was called into the squad after serving a suspension for striking an opponent in VFL level footy. Meanwhile, Hawthorn will request a please explain from the AFL following a disallowed goal from forward Nick Watson. Running in for a set shot after the second quarter siren, Watson believed he had kicked the Hawks' ninth consecutive goal, but it was overturned, with umpires having deemed he ran off his line. Coach Sam Mitchell says he'll certainly be going to the AFL to ask about it.
14: It makes sense to me that that is a rule on the other side of the ground as a right footer. There is absolutely no reason that a player would go wider to give themselves an advantage. I'm glad it was in a game that where individual tiny scores didn't matter, but I hope that's something they rectify.
11: And that's the latest 3GG news update. I'm Brad McIntosh from the Capital Radio Newsroom.
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15: Good morning, a great run around Gippsland. We don't have too many hold-ups or delays for your Friday. As for your run into Melbourne, we're looking great on the Princes Freeway. We're flying through on the Pakenham Bypass. Once you do get onto the Monash Freeway, you will hit a bit of traffic this morning, just city-bound at Belgrave Hallam Road. IGA's three-day late week specials are here. Master Foods Tomato Squeezy Sauce, 475 to 500 mil. 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More traffic soon on 3GG's Local Breakfast.
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1: 3GG's four-day forecast for Southern Stock Feeds. 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
0: Well, the Bureau says we are in for a cloudy Friday today. Some showers about this morning. Some light westerly winds as well to 20 kilometres an hour. They should lighten up later in the day, without a 7 overnight tomorrow. Cloudy, heavy chance of showers tomorrow morning and afternoon and into your evening. A Saturday top tomorrow of 16 degrees. A cooler Sunday at this point. Cloudy, showers, top around about 13 and showers increasing 14 on Monday. Today we're looking at a top 7 for Mount Baw Baw. We're chasing 14 for Druin, Warragul. 15 for the rest. And right now, Leongatha on 11, Traralgon 11, and Pakenham also 11 degrees.
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0: Well, coming up very soon, we will dive into what caught my eye. We'll give you the chance to win some money. 3GG's ultimate ear test. And in addition to that, the celebration book. If you want to get in nice and early, give me a call right now. 56222444. And very soon, year after seven, we'll find out what songs are competing against each other for your votes. With 3GG's, five for your flashback.

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0: squeeze you into your Friday. This is Gippsland's Forever Classic 531 3GG. Great to have your company this morning. Hey there, it's DC through until 9, and coming up very soon, in fact on Monday, your chance to be a part of 3GG Superstar Experience. Yeah, just listen out for your cue to call. It could happen at any stage. When you do, caller number 5 gets themselves on the standby list to see Eric Clapton live in Chicago Friday, September 11. More details about that soon, but in the meantime, it is just on a 6:15.
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0: So this happened in 1997 in Belfast, Ireland. Here's the story. As the tallest man in Ireland, Michael Coulter should perhaps have realized that a life of crime would never pay. As the tallest man, he tried shoplifting. His 7'5" frame drew unwelcome attention as he entered into the courtroom. Coulter, 32, had to apparently bend down coming through the door of the shops, where he stole running shoes, 3 pairs of socks and a pair of boxer shorts. The prosecutor said 3 store assistants noticed him immediately, and it was a relatively simple matter for the police to arrest him. The court spokesman said, this was pretty amateur. For a start, the running shoes were only a size 8. He was never going to get them on. There was no way he was going to get away with it. Everyone in town knows him and can see him coming a mile away. Coulter pleaded guilty to 2 separate charges on theft and was placed on a 6-month probationary bond. Here endeth the lesson.
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0: We are in for, welcome to the end of autumn. Here cometh winter. Cloudy showers this morning. We are looking at a top rate of about 15 degrees. You know what? The perfect idea to warm you up is to come to the biggest morning tea at TMNH Mitre 10. This morning, 9:30 till 11. Even if you can only drop in for 5 minutes, please come down and support a very worthy cause. TMNH Mitre 10, let's do it. 3GG's ultimate ear test for you right now. That is the sound that's going to win it for you on 56222444. What do you reckon this sound is? Guess correctly, 591 is yours. Secondly, you're in the draw, end of June. Somebody will win around $500 worth of Crown and Andrews Family Fun. Thanks to TMNH Mitre 10 and Crown and Andrews. That could be yours as well, so let's get to it. 56222444, the number. It is Forever Classic, 3GG. Go on, give it a crack.

0: Simon H. Mitre 10, George Street Mowing. It's the sound that has Gippsland guessing. Ultimate Ear Test.
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2: You've got Carmen from Wonthaggi again.
1: Hello, Carmen of Wonthaggi, how are you?
2: I'm very good, thank you, Dixie. How are you?
1: All the better for talking to you. What's your plans for the weekend?
2: I'm actually working in Melbourne today and staying in Melbourne with friends till Sunday. I've got a wedding, I've got a girls' night out, so good weekend.
1: Looks as though your dance card is well and truly full by the sounds of things.
2: Indeed.
1: And we're doing the same thing. I've got to go to a wedding on Saturday myself, so it might very well be the same wedding. Exactly right. Well, save a dance for me, okay? Let's see whether or not we can win you some money right now. Just for getting through, Carmen, you are in the draw to win a fantastic prize pack. Thanks to Crown and Andrews, valued at nearly $500. What are you thinking? That is right there.
2: You know the fire starters with a long nozzle and you click it and they ignite and you put it towards the gas and voila, you have fire?
1: I know exactly what you're talking about. We call it the fire stick. Around at our place. Yeah, the fire stick. And always the way, when you want it the most, it's usually when it's run out of gas and it doesn't work anymore.
2: True.
1: I can tell you this. No, Carmen, that's not right. Thanks for your try anyway. Have yourself a wonderful weekend, okay?
2: See you at the wedding.
1: We will indeed. 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
6: It's 12 in Warrigal, 12 in Traralgon, and 13 in Pakenham. From the Capital Radio 3GG Newsroom, I'm Brad McIntosh. A Melbourne ISIS bride will make a bid for bail as she faces terrorism charges. If found guilty, 34-year-old Rayan El-Houli faces up to 10 years jail. The woman has fronted the Melbourne Magistrates Court for a brief hearing. Jess Wilson's bid to become Victoria's next Premier could be derailed by a $1 million legal bill. The opposition's hopes of shutting down a looming Supreme Court battle appear doomed. The party continues to be embroiled in a bitter internal brawl over the controversial $1.5 million rescue loan made to former leader John Pesciuto. Members of the party's state executive have launched Supreme Court action over the validity of the loan. Leongatha mushroom cook Erin Patterson has launched her desperate bid to overturn her murder convictions with an appeal date set. Alex Doherty reports.
7: Erin Patterson's lawyers will argue to have her four convictions quashed on August 18 and 19. Patterson argues she was subjected to a substantial miscarriage of justice during her trial in Morwell in July last year. She's in jail over the murders of in-laws Don and Gail Patterson and Gail's sister Heather Wilkinson, as well as the attempted murder of Ian Wilkinson back in 2023. Central to the appeal is the claim the sequestered jury stayed in the same hotel as members of the police and media during the trial. The Director of Public Prosecutions has also appealed Patterson's sentence, arguing a non-parole period of 33 years was manifestly inadequate. Alex Stockerty, Capital Radio News.
6: The Platy Patch project in East Gippsland is receiving upgrades courtesy of the East Gippsland Catchment Management Authority. Works will soon start on the lower Mitchell River at the barrier, set to improve waterway health and providing better habitats for the animal. Residents and visitors will notice crews and machinery at work on the site as work continues. And Celine Dion is among the music megastars who will jet into Melbourne to headline a star-studded fundraising concert for John Farnham. Alex Riddell reports.
8: John Farnham retired from public life after being treated for mouth cancer in 2024. On September 20, superstars Celine Dion, Hugh Jackman, Keith Urban and Richard Marx will co-headline a mega concert and tribute show to the Australian singing legend. Tickets to the show, the songs of John Farnham, a living legend, will go on sale on June 2. The event will raise funds for Head and Neck Cancer Australia.
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6: Warrigal export Alex Tarvu has made the most of his return to St Kilda's AFL side in their loss to Hawthorn last night, kicking himself a goal late in the third quarter. The Saints went down to the Hawks 69-119. Tarvu was called into the squad after serving a suspension for striking an opponent in VFL level footy. Meanwhile, Hawthorn will request a please explain from the AFL following a disallowed goal from forward Nick Watson. Running in for a set shot after the second quarter siren, Watson believed he had kicked the Hawks' ninth consecutive goal, but it was overturned, with umpires having deemed he ran off his line. Coach Sam Mitchell says he'll certainly be going to the AFL to ask about it.
9: It makes sense to me that that is a rule on the other side of the ground as a right footer. There is absolutely no reason that a player would go wider to give themselves an advantage. I'm glad it was in a game that where individual tiny scores didn't matter, but I hope that's something they rectify.
6: And that's the latest 3GG news update. I'm Brad McIntosh from the Capital Radio Newsroom.
4: 3GG. Saver traffic. Accident towing Gippsland. 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
10: a busy morning. Enjoy.

0: Ruin this morning on Main South Road after the Summerhill Boulevard just heading northbound. As for your run into Melbourne, the Princess Freeway is flying through for your Friday morning. The Pakenham Bypass has a smooth run as well. Once you do get onto the Monash Freeway, you will hit some delays from Clyde Road to Belgrave Pelham Road, then from the East Link through to Warragul Road. IGA's three-day late week specials are here. Lotus Biscoff Spread Crunchy 380 gram or smooth 400 gram $4.95. That's a hot price, only at IGA. More traffic soon on 3GG's local breakfast.
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2: Unleaded is selling for $1.73 at the Liberty in Traralgon, $1.85 at the BP in Leongatha, and for $1.79 at the United in Warragul.
3: 3GG's four-day forecast.
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4: Let's find out what the weather has in store for us, not only today, but right into the weekend. From the Weather Bureau, good morning to you, Kate. How are you?
5: I'm well, thanks. How's it going?
4: Yeah, very good. Bit of an unsettled start, a little bit of drizzle around in some parts, but will that continue?
5: Yes, is the answer there. And yes, really for the rest of the seven-day forecast is the story. As far as moisture falling from the sky, we are expecting a bit of it over the next week or so. So some drizzle around today, not expecting a huge amount, particularly this morning where we can see the drizzle. We are expecting that to ease up a little as we get into the afternoon. Fairly settled day today. Otherwise, fairly settled conditions. We could be seeing some fog in a number of locations, but we've got quite a lot of low cloud around as well this morning, which will be hampering the fog's efforts. So please do take care if you're out and about around early. Otherwise, we've got this weak high-pressure ridge, which, as I say, is currently bringing fairly settled conditions. And as we go over the weekend, though, we are then expecting a series of fronts to be making their way across, meaning that we are expecting showers again as we go through later on Saturday and then again on Sunday with a series of fronts making their way through. Temperatures also dropping off by a few degrees on the Sunday there after the front on Saturday. So expecting a cooler day on Sunday with, again, a bit of moisture around. And then next week is where our attention is turning fairly quickly because we are looking at a fairly significant low pressure system, which we are expecting to make its way across. Currently looking quite vigorous as it approaches Western Australia at the moment. And we are then expecting that to track its way across towards the southeast of the country and making its way to this part of the world as we get to early next week. So the potential for quite some significant winds and some coastal impacts associated with this low pressure system making its way through, as well as the potential for some wet conditions early to mid next week. So certainly one to watch as we approach next week.
4: Alrighty, what about any warnings to be aware of for today?
5: We don't currently have any warnings in place, but we are expecting some more.
4: Yeah, the studio audience is most impressed with that.
5: Look, there's always a but. There is a potential for some wind warnings for our coastal waters as we get into tomorrow. So please do make sure you're keeping across those if you're heading out on the water.
4: Magnificent. Enjoy the last couple of days of autumn.
5: Thank you, you too.
4: Always a pleasure. Right now we're sitting on 11 degrees right now in Maui. We've got 11 at Conwack. The prom right now sitting on 12.
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4: Welcome to the last days of autumn, ladies and gentlemen. Yes, on Monday, we officially tick on over to winter. Yes, they weren't lying in Game of Thrones. Winter certainly is coming. Hey, there it is, Dixie. Great to have your company. And coming up a little bit later on, your chance to find out the four songs that are going to be dictated by the fact that this weekend is what weekend? I'm glad you asked. It is National Smile Day on Sunday. So four songs with the word smile in the title, or the band needs to have the word smile in it. So, what do you reckon? Four songs for you to select and vote for over the weekend. We'll reveal those very soon here at Forever Classic 3JJ.

0: Send me an angel. Love me. A little bit of real life on a Friday morning. Gippsland's Forever Classic. It's 5:31, 3GG. It is the local breakfast as we dive on into 3GG's Gippsland Guide. This is on today. It's on between 9:30 and 11, a delicious way for you to help cure cancer. Lots on offer. There's raffles, there's tea, coffee, a few laughs as well along the journey as well. And you're raising funds for the Cancer Counsellor. Yes, curing cancer one cup at a time. That is TMNH minus 10. That is happening this morning. I'll be there. Even I'll be there. Yeah, this is the one thing that I dare not miss. Also coming up tomorrow, you've got the, the Warragul Uniting Church car boot sale. This is the biannual car boot sale. It's on tomorrow from 9 until 1:30. In addition to secondhand toys, there's clothing, homewares, and more. There's coffee, cake. Did somebody? Oh, yum. Plant stall, barbecue, and so much more. You can even book a spot if you're quick. Also, too, something not to miss out on is the Rural Lodge Trivia Night, which is coming up in July. Your chance to head along to this on Saturday, the 4th of July, and this is your chance to, yeah, help a worthy cause, and I'll be your master of mirth for that as well. Want further details on anything that I've mentioned this morning? 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

Well, here's the title of the tape for the weekend. Starting off with today, cloudy showers this morning. Light winds top today. 15 degrees down to 7 overnight. Tomorrow, we're looking at showers increasing, cloudy. Light westerly winds atop around about 16. Sunday for the last day of autumn, looking at a shower or two. And 13 degrees Monday. Showers increasing again. Top around about 14 degrees. Right now, we're sitting on 11. Are you ready for this? Yeah, coming up very, very soon, we will give you the chance to win money with 3GG's Ultimate Ear Test. 590, you can have a crack at that, and even if you're not right, you still go in the draw to win a $500 prize pack, thanks to Crown and Andrews and TM&H Mitre 10, just by having a guess. Like I said, you don't have to be right. Give it a crack a little bit later on. This is Forever Classic 3GG.

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11: It's 12 in Warragul, 12 in Traralgon and 12 in Pakenham. From the Capital Radio 3GG Newsroom, I'm Brad McIntosh. A Broadmeadows ISIS bride facing terrorism charges will make a bid for bail as police warn more people could face charges. Rayan El-Houli remains in custody after being charged with being a member of a terrorist organisation. Police alleged the 34-year-old travelled to Syria between 2013 and 2014 before returning to Australia in September last year. El-Houli is the fourth woman to be charged with terrorism, crimes against humanity or slavery offences in the past 3 weeks. AFP Deputy Commissioner Hilda Sirik has warned the legal storm has not passed just yet.
12: Today I will reveal there are 8 separate joint counter-terrorism team investigations into the families who have returned from camps in Syria or remain overseas.
11: El-Houli is expected to make a bid for bail when she appears in court again on Monday. Gippsland Federal Nationals MP Darren Chester has accused the Albanese government of deceiving the Australian people. It comes as legislation was introduced in federal parliament, which would see the government rein in the capital gains tax discount and restrict negative gearing concessions to new properties. The member for Gippsland has told parliament they deliberately misled ahead of last year's federal election.
13: There is a fundamental deceit behind this government, which is elected on deception and trickery. Not one of those opposite had the guts to tell the Australian people before the last election about their plans to change negative gearing, capital gains tax and trust.
11: The Allan government's machete bin rollouts across Gippsland and the whole of Victoria have been branded as an absolute joke by the state opposition. Four young people have died and more than a dozen have been slashed since the ban on dangerous knives was announced a year ago. Leader Jess Wilson says the number of offences has only climbed in the past year.
14: An absolute joke. The fact that this government and this premier thought that putting machete bins outside police stations under CCTV cameras was going to put an end to knife crime. And what was she thinking? That crooks were going to swing by the local police station while they're out at night on a crime spree and drop off their machetes and wave at the CCTV?
11: Marvel Stadium stood still last night during a moment's silence for Neil Danaher. Danaher's friend Hamish McLaughlin delivered the tribute. He says Danaher left his mark on humanity.
15: Thank you, Neil. Your leadership and legacy and your impact will be felt for generations to come. In Neil's words, and for Neil, and for those in need, play on.
11: Players are also wearing black armbands this round in honour of Danaher. And today is Fatality Free Friday, with motorists in Gippsland being urged to take meaningful action to improve road safety. It comes as the nation records its worst road toll in over a decade, with 1,314 lives lost in the past year, and research showing many are still taking unacceptable risks behind the wheel. Russell White from the Australian Road Safety Foundation says we can all make a difference starting today.
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11: Hawthorn have had a 52-point win over St Kilda last night at Marvel Stadium. The Saints kicked just 5 points in the first half. St Kilda coach Ross Lyon says there are a number of areas that let them down.
16: The ability to get to them and pressure them and equalise was at the low end, obviously. Minus 40 contested ball or something in the first quarter, so...
11: And that's the latest 3GG news update. I'm Brad McIntosh from the Capital Radio Newsroom.
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17: Looking busy in Warragul this morning on Howard Street, just heading northbound, approaching Alfred Street. We're still flying through on the west. Otherwise, having a look at your run into Melbourne, we're still flying through on the Princes Freeway. It's great on the Pakenham Bypass as well. The Monash Freeway does hit some delays from Clyde Road to Belgrave Helen Road, then from the East Link through to Warragul Road. It's 6 p.m. There's no dinner and it could be a family in your street tonight. Don't let Victorians go hungry. 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
0: Staying cloudy for your Friday. We are looking at showers about this morning. Light westerly winds, 15 to 20 kilometres an hour. Then lighter later this afternoon. We're down to 7 degrees overnight tomorrow. Showers increasing, cloudy. Westerly winds and 16. A cooler Sunday with a shower or two. Cloudy conditions, a top around 13. And Monday, showers increasing, partly cloudy, top around about 14. Today, 7 for Mount Baw. We're chasing 14 for Druin, Moe, Leongatha and the Prom, all 15. Right now, Murby North is on 10 degrees. We've got 12 at Inverloch. Maule right now is sitting on 11.
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0: Well, coming up this hour, the ultimate ear test. You can have a crack at that. Yes, you can. Yeah, you'll have the chance to win $590 this morning. Plus, just for getting through, you have the chance to win a $500 prize pack thanks to Crown and Andrew. So there, that's worth winning. Your guess very soon in addition to that. Hey, why don't we also find out what the four songs are going to be for Fight for Your Flashback. We'll do that after 7:30. It's going to be a ripper show. Stick around. It all kicks off with Belinda Carlisle right now. 3GG.
19: I'm at

0: It's a shakedown. Well, it will be for one of four songs that you'll be able to vote for. We'll reveal those in around about half an hour from now. This is Gippsland's Forever Classic 531 3GG. Great to have your company on this Friday morning. It is just on a quarter past seven.
1: That's quite a voice you've got there. You ever think about doing radio?
2: And now, it's Top 5 time.
0: So, the Top 5 contains some sage words of advice. I read this over the last 24 hours online, and it says, after 40 years on this planet, here are a few things I will never do again. The first one is never buy cheap shoes or bedding because it seems like good value, but in the end, the cheap always comes out expensive. And number four, order seafood from a burger place in a landlocked part of the state. Yeah, I think that's very sage words of advice. These are the top five things that I will never do again after the age of 40. Apologize for wanting to stay at home. Yeah, I get that. Also, skip a mammogram or a colonoscopy. And the top five response to this that someone wrote that after 40 years on their planet, this is something that they will never do again. Stay up all night wondering if someone is mad at me. If they're really my friend, they'll tell me why.
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0: Oh yeah, Tommy, you're ready for winter. like there's much of a choice. Cloudy showers this morning. Westerly winds top today, 15 degrees. And right now, we are sitting on 11. Are you ready for this? Here's your chance to identify. Now, just for getting through, all you have to do is have me answer the phone to you, and you are instantly in with a chance to win a great prize, thanks to Team at H Minor 10 and Crown and Andrews, $500 worth of family fun. Then there's this, the ultimate ear test. It is an everyday item. Here's the clue. Everyday item, and that could win you right now $590 on 56222444. So have a guess. You never know. It could win you a whole big prize pack. Forever Classic 3GG 56222444 is the number.

0: H might attend George Street Mowing. It's the sound that has Gippsland guessing. Three double G's ultimate ear test.
1: June is our new borough way. We were hoping to see you today at the TM&H Mitre 10 biggest morning tea, but you've done something and you can't walk at the minute.
2: That's right at the moment. I hope to get there though.
1: Well, you never know. You're lucky in a big city.
2: I probably won't.
1: Okay. Well, fingers crossed. We'll miss you, but still, nonetheless, let's see whether or not we can give you some money so you can donate some of that to the cause. What do you reckon?
2: I will indeed. I will.
1: There's the sound. June and Newborough, 3GG's ultimate ear test worth $590 right now. What do you think?
2: Actually, as I was saying, I'll take a stab in the dark, even though it's daylight. I was thinking a mousetrap.
1: Oh, mousetrap. And you can actually get those from TM&H Mitre 10. Good guess. Not right, though, unfortunately. But the good news is, June and Newborough, there is $500 worth of Crown and Andrews gear that you could win, that you're in the draw for right now just for getting through. You have yourself a lovely weekend. I hope you feel better.
2: I hope so, too. I really will miss coming.
1: Well,
2: if I have to, I'll send my partner. He can.
1: All right.
2: For your donation.
1: Magnificent. As always, an absolute pleasure. There's another chance for you to win. It comes up again next hour. It's 3GG's Ultimate Ear Test.
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0: of a terrorist organization. Police alleged the 34-year-old traveled to Syria between 2013 and 2014 before returning to Australia in September last year. El Houli is the fourth woman to be charged with terrorism, crimes against humanity or slavery offences in the past 3 weeks. AFP Deputy Commissioner Hilda Sirik has warned the legal storm has not passed just yet.
1: Today I will reveal there are 8 separate joint counter-terrorism team investigations into the families who have returned from camps in Syria or remain overseas.
0: El Houli is expected to make a bid for bail when she appears in court again on Monday. Gippsland Federal Nationals MP Darren Chester has accused the Albanese government of deceiving the Australian people. It comes as legislation was introduced in federal parliament, which would see the government rein in the capital gains tax discount and restrict negative gearing concessions to new properties. The member for Gippsland has told parliament they deliberately misled ahead of last year's federal election.
2: There is a fundamental deceit behind this government, which is elected on deception and trickery. Not one of those opposite had the guts to tell the Australian people before the last election about their plans to change negative gearing, capital gains tax and trust.
0: The Allan government's machete bin rollouts across Gippsland and the whole of Victoria have been branded as an absolute joke by the state opposition. 4 young people have died and more than a dozen have been slashed since the ban on dangerous knives was announced a year ago. Leader Jess Wilson says the number of offences has only climbed in the past year.
3: An absolute joke. The fact that this government and this premier thought that putting machete bins outside police stations under CCTV cameras was going to put an end to knife crime. And what was she thinking? That crooks were going to swing by the local police station while they're out at night on a crime spree and drop off their machetes and wave at the CCTV?
0: Marvel Stadium stood still last night during a moment's silence for Neil Danaher. Danaher's friend Hamish McLaughlin delivered the tribute. He says Danaher left his mark on humanity.
4: Thank you, Neil. Your leadership and legacy and your impact will be felt for generations to come. In Neil's words, and for Neil, and for those in need, play on.
0: Players are also wearing black armbands this round in honour of Danaher. And today is Fatality Free Friday, with motorists in Gippsland being urged to take meaningful action to improve road safety. It comes as the nation records its worst road toll in over a decade, with 1,314 lives lost in the past year, and research showing many are still taking unacceptable risks behind the wheel. Russell White from the Australian Road Safety Foundation says we can all make a difference starting today.
5: 3GG Local Sport.
0: Hawthorn have had a 52-point win over St Kilda last night at Marvel Stadium. The Saints kicked just 5 points in the first half. St Kilda coach Ross Lyon says there are a number of areas that let them down.
6: The ability to get to them and pressure them and equalise was at the low end, obviously. Minus 40 contested ball or something in the first quarter, so...
0: And that's the latest 3GG news update. I'm Brad McIntosh from the Capital Radio Newsroom.
5: 3GG. Time saver traffic. Accident towing Gippsland. Prompt and professional attention from Bunyip to Mallacoota and right across South Gippsland.
7: Still busy in Warragul this morning on Victoria Street, just heading southbound approaching Smith Street. Otherwise, having a look at your run into Melbourne. Smooth sailings on the Princes Freeway this morning, and the Pakenham Bypass has a great run as well. Once you get onto the Monash Freeway, you will hit a bit of congestion from Clyde Road to Belgrave Helen Road, then from the East Link through to Warragul Road. IGA's 3-day late week specials are here. Connoisseur Gourmet Ice Cream, 4 to 6 pack selective varieties, $5.95. 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More traffic soon on 3GG's Local Breakfast.
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0: Unleaded is selling for $1.73 at the Liberty in Traralgon, $1.85 at the BP in Leongatha, and for $1.79 at the United in Warragul.
5: 3GG's 4-day forecast.
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9: We are looking at weather that looks and resembles something a little like this.

0: cloudy today. Looking out the window, I can see they've got that right. There is some drizzle about this morning. Westerly winds. Yeah, 15 to 20 kilometres an hour. Then a little lighter later in the afternoon. We're down to 7 overnight. Tomorrow, showers look as though they're going to increase. We're looking at a partly cloudy 16. Sunday is looking at a shower or two and a top around about 13. Further ahead to Monday for the first day of winter. Cloudy, showers in the afternoon and evening. Westerly winds top around about 14. Today, 7 for Mount Baw-Baw, 15 around the Promenade in Gatha, Warragul and Druin 14 right now. Yarram's on 11. We've got 13 to Phillip Island. Warragul right now sitting on 11.
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0: Remember, the more guesses you have at the ultimate ear test, the better your chance of winning this fantastic prize pack valued at nearly $500 thanks to TM and H Mitre 10 and Crown and Andrews. Whole heap of family fun in there. Your chance to win that just by having a guess, and you don't have to be right. You just have to have a crack at the ultimate ear test. That returns again 25 past 8. Coming up very soon, though, I'll be joined by Aaron Chilcott and Craig Pritchard. And if he remembers to set the alarm, maybe even Macca. We will find out what the four songs are up for grabs. Well, you can vote for Pie for your flashback. We'll do that very soon here at 3GG.

0: Steve Winwood. Gippsland's proper classic, 531 3GG. Just working on our up late version of this particular show. Aaron Chilcott, good morning to you.
1: Good morning. Happy Friday, Dixie.
0: Friday means that the weekend is fast approaching. What have you got on?
1: Kids sport tonight.
0: Nice, in the wet. That'll be fun.
1: And as the circle of life continues, Jess may head off to visit her parents because we think that her grandmother might be passing away.
0: Oh, how nice. That sounds pleasant.
1: We had, of course, the birth of my sister's baby last week, and now it looks like the passing of Jess's grandmother, and it's the circle of life, isn't it?
0: It is indeed. Certainly is. I'm going to a wedding of people that I don't really know on the weekend, so that'll be fun.
1: Oh, look at you. You're going to be trying to make friends.
0: No, I'm just going to try and stay in the corner nearest the bar or nearest the canapes.
1: Or you could try and pretend that you know someone and make them feel uncomfortable for not knowing you.
0: Oh, well, that's always fun now, isn't it?
1: There's a challenge for you.
0: That's it. So that's what I'm doing. And we're going to have to go to a place called Musk to do it.
1: Where's Musk?
0: It's near Dalesford.
1: Oh,
0: so
1: wow.
0: We're kind of going to go over to the western suburbs. We're going to cross the Balti or the Westgate.
1: Yeah, you've got
0: there.
1: A hike.
0: That is it. That's on, and then we're just recovering on Sunday.
1: Fair enough. Thinking about all your new friends.
0: Yes, exactly right, that I didn't make over the weekend.
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0: So it is time to fight for our flashback, and it is Inspired Sunday, and what a beautiful sounding day it is indeed, National Smile Day.
1: Yeah, got to have plenty of smiles, makes the world go round.
0: A reason to smile, find a reason to try and smile over the weekend, and particularly on Sunday. So, four songs that are going to be all inspired by the word smile, either in the artist title or in the song title. Now, Craig, do you want to go first? I'd love you to go first.
4: Thanks, Dixie. Yeah, I picked When I See You Smile, Bad English, because I just love the voice of John Waite ever since The Babies, and then when he did Missing You, and it was great to see and get a band together again, Bad English, to do not only this but a couple of other great songs that they had as well. But When I See You Smile is my song.
0: Oh, sorry, the song ended.
1: You forgot that there were other people in the room with you.
0: Exactly right. Great song, Craig. All right, why don't you go there, Aaron?
1: I've gone with this one, which is a cracking song. Steve Harley and Cockney Rebels, Make Me Smile.
5: Come and see me, make me smile.
0: What an awesome track that is indeed. Oh, he's stuck in the drive-thru. Who would have thought?
1: Good on you, Macca.
0: You know, nice to see you getting your priorities right there, Macca Dixon. He's decided to come up with a song. Actually, you know what? I don't mind this. You, on the other hand, you don't like it as much as I do, but it is Uncle Cracker's Smile.
5: Make me smile.
1: What about yourself, Dixie?
0: You know what? I've decided to go with a song that I haven't heard for a while. And it's kind of one of those daggy songs that everybody knows the words to. And I'm so far out in the lead, I just don't care anymore.
1: You know, I feel
0: as though I should give everybody else a chance. But you never know. This could very well get up. Yeah, get ready to get on your daggy clothes and sing along to the one and only Barry Manilow.
5: And now you know I can't.
0: You know the words to that?
1: I actually have never heard that song before, so
0: you
1: maybe
0: are
1: I'm
0: one
1: showing
0: of the few
1: my young
0: lucky
1: age.
0: People.
1: And with inflation these days, he's probably Barry Manilow high by now.
0: Well, he is indeed. So here are your songs.
5: When I see you smile, I can face the world.
0: It's Bad English. Bad English for Craig. This one for you, Aaron.
5: You make me smile.
0: Uncle Cracker and that one there, especially for Macca in the drive-thru.
5: Now you know I can't smile without
0: a little bit of Barry Manilow. I can't help but kind of just sway backwards and forwards to that song.
1: Yeah, and I'm sure you'll still get another win on the board too, but we will see, won't we?
0: No, it's not up to us, it is up to the listener, which what they have to do is this.
1: Head to our website, 3GG.com.au, and click Fight for your flashback.
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0: For those who like to plan for the weekend, here's what the weather is going to do. Yeah, rug up, wear the thermals. Cloudy today, some morning showers about, light winds 15, showers increasing tomorrow 16 and cloudy, and Sunday looking at a shower or two. Cooler, cloudy, and a top around about 13 degrees. That's going to be brisk, isn't it? 11 degrees is what we're sitting on right now. 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Good morning.

0: cheap wine. Don't consume too much of the goon over the weekends. Yeah, the Shadow Cardboard. Forever classic. 3GG, what I am looking forward to consuming a bit of today is coffee, tea, and biscuits and slices and cake. All a part of the TM&H Mart at 10 Biggest Morning Tea. There from 9.30 this morning up until around about 11 o'clock. Raffles and a stack more, so hopefully we can see you there. Yes, George Street in Maui is where you will find, and so I needed to tell you that. Yeah, George Street in Maui is where you'll find TM&H Mart at 10. Latest from the newsroom, the celebration book on this day. The What Caught My Eye, as well as the ultimate ear test soon.
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11: It's 12 in Warragul, 12 in Traralgon, and 12 in Pakenham. From the Capital Radio 3GG newsroom, I'm Brad McIntosh. An Australian cave diver has joined a rescue mission in Laos after rescuers issued an urgent call for help. Toby Goff reports.
12: Experienced diver Josh Richards departed Adelaide yesterday after being called up by rescue teams battling to save five villagers trapped underground. The group went missing more than a week ago when flash flooding blocked the entrance to a remote mine cave in Laos. Richards was brought in for his ability to squeeze through ultra-narrow tunnels and navigating blind waters. He admits he's scared of the mission ahead, describing the clay cave as heavily flooded, pitch black and significantly smaller than what he's used to. Teams are racing against time to bring the survivors to the surface, with further rainfall threatening to flood their remaining air pockets. Two men are still yet to be found.
11: A man will face court in November after causing tens of thousands of dollars in damage across several farming properties in East Gippsland. A 75-year-old man has been charged, with police alleging he stole red gum farm fencing and fencing wire over a two-year period. Police raided a home in Painesville on Wednesday when they saw the man pulling into his driveway with a trailer of fence posts believed to have been stolen. Two trailer loads of cut red gum farm timber were seized, along with 25 full-length farm fence posts. He's been bailed to appear at the Barnsdale Magistrates Court on November 18. And common water hazards are still present in winter, with parents across Gippsland being warned that water safety is still important in the cooler months. Over the 2024-25 year, five Victorian children up to the age of 14 lost their lives in drowning incidents. KidSafe Victoria CEO Sarah Sexton says it takes very little water and time for infants and young people to be at risk of drowning.
13: Certainly for our families across regional Victoria, water safety is just as important in winter as it is in summer. Everyday hazards around properties like dams, troughs, tanks, even septic pits can all pose a serious drowning risk to young children. It is a good idea to create a safe fenced play area where children can be actively supervised, and those little things can make a real difference.
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11: There's plenty of local footy across Gippsland this weekend. Alex Doherty reports.
14: Round 7 in the Gippsland League sees Moe take on Bairnsdale, Sale play host to Wonthaggi, Mafra travel to Traralgon, Warragul clash with Leongatha, and the Sunday game between Druin and Morwell. In the West Gippsland competition, Narnagoon is at home to Currumburrabeena, Cooey Rupp is up against Phillip Island, Garfield will take on Coralin, Turidan Dalmore plays Kilcunda Bass, and Inverloch Conwack play host to Dalston. In round 8 of Ellenbank and District footy, Longwarri clashes with Katani, Nyora plays away to Nirum Nirum South, Trafalgar is up against Yarragon, Bullenbullen is hosting Nilmadanum, Ellenbank takes on Poo Wong, and Lang Lang is at home to Bunyip. In mid-Gippsland footy, Foster is up against Newborough, MDU takes on Ballara, Merbu North is at home to Morwell East, Stony Creek plays against Tura, and Thorpedale hosts Yanar. Tarwin and Fish Creek will play next Saturday. And in North Gippsland, Yarram plays host to TTU, Churchill takes on Woodside, Glengarry travels to Sale City, Yallorn Yallorn North plays against Cowar, and Gormandale is at home to Hayfield. Alex Doherty, Capital Radio News.
11: And that's the latest 3GG news update. I'm Brad McIntosh from the Capital Radio Newsroom.
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15: A busy morning in Druin. We're banked up on Hopedon Road, just heading southbound, approaching Prince's Way. Otherwise, having a look at your run into Melbourne. The Prince's Freeway has a great run this morning and the Pakenham Bypass is flying through. You will get a bit of traffic once you get onto the Monash Freeway. There's delays city bound from Clyde Road to Belgrave Hallam Road, then from the East Link through to Warragul Road. When a child is in hospital, Ronald McDonald House gives their family a community of support, warm meals and a place to rest. Because when a child is sick or injured, family stays. More traffic soon on 3GG's Local Breakfast.
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11: Unleaded is selling for $1.73 at the Liberty in Traralgon, $1.85 at the BP in Leongatha, and for $1.79 at the United in Warragul.
8: 3GG's four-day forecast for Southern Stock Feeds. 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
0: We are in for a day that'll be a little on the unsettled side, expected this time of the year, isn't it? Cloudy showers about this morning, some light winds, they'll be westerly to 20 kilometres an hour, then should lighten up later on in the day. We're down to 7 degrees overnight. Tomorrow, there is more of the same, showers increasing, likely the afternoon and the evening. Some light westerly winds, a cloudy toffee of Saturday of 16, shower or two, cooler 13 on Sunday. And Monday for the first day of winter. Here it comes, showers increasing, partly cloudy, how appropriate. Top around about 14 degrees. Hopefully some snow on top of Mount Baw-Baw. God knows it need it. 7 today for Mount Baw-Baw, 15 for the Prom, Leongatha and Traralgon. Warragul today, 14 right now. We're sitting on 11 at Currumburra, 11 at King Island, Wonthaggi, 13 Churchill right now, sitting on 11.
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0: And here we go. Are you ready for a 3GG's ultimate ear test? We're going to get to that. Identify this sound. Not only the chance to walk away with money, and the clue we've given away for it is that it is an everyday item. An everyday item. That is your clue. There is also the chance to win $500 worth of Crown and Andrews gear with thanks to TM&H Mitre 10 as well. So all that just by having a crack very soon. This is Forever Classic 3GG, but the celebration book. We'll open that up next if you know someone celebrating 56222444.

0: As we get into the groove on this Friday, getting ready for the weekend, this is Gippsland's Forever Classic. 531 3GG, it is 16 past 8. Tell you what, the FDA, who are responsible for all the food and, you know, drugs, etc. in the United States, well, they've authorized its first fruit-flavored e-cigarette for adult smokers. How stupid is this? You can almost see the warning label on the packaging for it that will contain the words, may cause lung damage. Also an overwhelming craving for Fruit Loops.
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0: Opening up the archive to reveal what's happened on this day, May 29. Sir Edmund Hillary and Sherpa Tenzing became the first men to reach the summit of Mount Everest on this day in 1953. In 1971, the Rolling Stones' Brown Sugar hit number one in the US.
3: Brown Sugar is a mix song. He basically wrote the whole thing.
0: Mike Oldfield had some success on this day when he released Tubular Bells in 1974. A sad day in 97 when singer-songwriter Jeff Buckley drowned in the Mississippi River near Memphis, Tennessee. He was just 30. Actor Dennis Hopper lost his battle with cancer on this day in 2010. The Easy Rider and Speed star was 74. In 2015, Sepp Blatter is controversially elected to a fifth term as president of FIFA despite bribery scandals and subsequently resigns 5 days later. Tiger Woods was arrested in 2017 and charged with driving under the influence in Florida. While a year later in 2018, an ABC cancels the comedy Roseanne after its star Roseanne Barr posts a racist tweet. And to 2019, the term transgender is no longer classified as a mental health illness by the World Health Organization. And that's a little of what's happened on this day, May 29.
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4: And now, the Celebration Book.
0: And in the Celebration Book, I can see that it is Hayden Norton's birthday today. Happy birthday from all of us here. At Forever Classic 3GG, friend of the show, Joel Helms, is celebrating tomorrow. Happy birthday tomorrow, Joel. And Naomi Castles is celebrating a birthday on Sunday. Happy birthday. If you are celebrating a birthday today, you share it with Mel B. Yes, it is Scary Spice from the Spice Girls turns 51. Noel Gallagher from Oasis is 59. Rupert Everett, the actor, is 67. Actress Annette Bening is 68. And LaToya Jackson turns the big 70.
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0: 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The Shed also performs community work at various activities such as woodwork, metalwork and other things. Further details online.
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0: We are looking at a fairly grey old day today. The Bureau's saying cloudy, some showers about this morning, some light westerly winds. Top of 15 today. Right now it's sitting on 11. For the further into the weekend, we're looking at showers increasing tomorrow. Cloudy and 16, a shower or 2, 13 on Sunday and Monday. Showers increasing, top around about 14 degrees. Are you ready for this? And have we got close already? I'm just kind of looking at my producers. I can tell you this. The ultimate ear test is up to $590 right now. Give us a call on 56222444. It is an everyday item. That is what is making the sound. So what do you think? All right, 56222444. Just for getting through, you are in the draw to win a fantastic prize pack. Thanks to TM and H Mart at 10. Go on, have a go right now. 56222444. Your guess is out of sight. Next, the Double J.

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1: TMNH might attend. George Street Mowing is the sound that has Gippsland guessing. G's ultimate ear test.
2: Good morning to you, Lester. What's the plans for the weekend, mate?
3: Oh, just get on with it.
2: Just get on with it. That's what exactly I'm going to do right now. You are in the draw. You could win $500 worth of Cran and Andrews gear. Just for saying nothing else, you are in the draw. That's it. It happens instantly, without in the blink of an eye. And here's some money for you right now. Three double G's. Ultimate ear test. Lester, what are we doing?
3: It sounds very much like my car when I push the door lock button.
2: Oh, yes. Making sure that you stay safe and don't get carjacked. There is a take-home message for you. I can tell you this. That sound is not our sound, unfortunately, Lester. But great news is that even though you haven't won the money, you could possibly win that fantastic prize pack at the end of June. You have a lovely weekend, okay?
3: Thanks, Dixie.
2: My absolute pleasure, Lester. Not right this time around. However, you could be on Monday morning. Give it a crack. Three double G's ultimate ear test will be up to $600. Thanks to TMNH Mitre 10.
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13: It's 12 in Warragul, 12 in Traralgon and 12 in Pakenham. From the Capital Radio 3GG Newsroom, I'm Brad McIntosh. An Australian cave diver has joined a rescue mission in Laos after rescuers issued an urgent call for help. Toby Goff reports.
14: Experienced diver Josh Richards departed Adelaide yesterday after being called up by rescue teams battling to save five villagers trapped underground. The group went missing more than a week ago when flash flooding blocked the entrance to a remote mine cave in Laos. Richards was brought in for his ability to squeeze through ultra-narrow tunnels and navigating blind waters. He admits he's scared of the mission ahead, describing the clay cave as heavily flooded, pitch black, and significantly smaller than what he's used to. Teams are racing against time to bring the survivors to the surface, with further rainfall threatening to flood the remaining air pockets. Two men are still yet to be found.
13: A man will face court in November after causing tens of thousands of dollars in damage across several farming properties in East Gippsland. A 75-year-old man has been charged, with police alleging he stole red gum farm fencing and fencing wire over a two-year period. Police raided a home in Painesville on Wednesday when they saw the man pulling into his driveway with a trailer of fencing.

0: people to be at risk of drowning.
1: Certainly for our families across regional Victoria, water safety is just as important in winter as it is in summer. Everyday hazards around properties like dams, troughs, tanks, even septic pits can all pose a serious drowning risk to young children. It is a good idea to create a safe fenced play area where children can be actively supervised, and those little things can make a real difference.
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0: There's plenty of local footy across Gippsland this weekend. Alex Doherty reports.
3: Round 7 in the Gippsland League sees Moe take on Bairnsdale, Sale play host to Wonthaggi, Mafra travel to Traralgon, Warragul clash with Leongatha, and the Sunday game between Druin and Morwell. In the West Gippsland competition, Narnagoon is at home to Currumburrabeena, Cooey Rupp is up against Phillip Island, Garfield will take on Corallin, Turidan Dalmore plays Kilcunda Bass, and Inverloch Conwack play host to Dalston. In round 8 of Ellenbank and District footy, Longwarri clashes with Katani. Nyora plays away to Nirum South. Trafalgar is up against Yarragon. Bullen is hosting Nilmadanum. Ellenbank takes on Poowong, and Lang Lang is at home to Bunyip. In mid-Gippsland footy, Foster is up against Newborough, MDU takes on Ballara, Merbu North is at home to Morwell East, Stony Creek plays against Toora, and Thorpedale hosts Yanar. Tarwin and Fish Creek will play next Saturday. And in North Gippsland, Yarram plays host to TTU, Churchill takes on Woodside, Glengarry travels to Sale City, Yalorn North plays against Cowar, and Gormandale is at home to Hayfield. Alex Doherty, Capital Radio News.
0: 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I'm Brad McIntosh from the Capital Radio Newsroom.
2: 3GG, time saver traffic, accident towing Gippsland. Prompt and professional attention from Bunyip to Mallacoota and right across South Gippsland.
4: Busy morning in Druin this morning on Main South Road after the Summerhill Boulevard just heading northbound. Otherwise, having a look at your run into Melbourne, the Princess Freeway is flying through. As for the Pakenham Bypass, we're looking great there as well. You will hit a bit of congestion on the Monash Freeway. We have a truck that's broken down citybound after the East Link and another breakdown before Burke Road. Two left-hand lanes are closed. 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More traffic soon on 3GG's Local Breakfast.
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0: Unleaded is selling for $1.73 at the Liberty in Traralgon, $1.85 at the BP in Leongatha, and for $1.79 at the United in Warragul.
2: 3GG's four-day forecast. 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
5: Well, according to the Bureau, we can expect a cloudy Friday across Gippsland and Latrobe Valley. We're looking at showers about this morning. Westerly winds as well to 20 kilometres an hour, and they will lighten up as the day goes on. We're looking at an overnight low of 7 degrees. The showers will increase tomorrow. We're looking cloudy. Light westerly wind 16. Further ahead to Sunday, very cool, cloudy, showers in the morning and afternoon. A Sunday top of 31 degrees, and for the first day of winter Monday, showers increasing, cloudy, westerly winds top around about 14 degrees. Today though, 7 for Mount Baw, 14 for Druin and Warragul, 15 for the west, and right now Leongatha is on 11 degrees, Traralgon's on 12. Pakenham 11, and right now at the front of TMNH Minor 10, it's sitting on 11 degrees.
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5: And talking of TMNH Minor 10, I will be there from around about 9:30 this morning. Yes, Australia's biggest morning tea. 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

double whatever is collected. 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The food is to die for, so I'm really looking forward to a TM&H Mart of 10. George Street in Maui is where you'll find them, and you'll find me from 9:30 this morning. 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

0: the best things in life are free, like 30-minute music marathons. Here are Forever Classic, 3GG, and it's also free to enter. 3GG Superstar Experience, the only thing you need to do is be caller number 5. From Monday, listen out for that cue to call as we throw you onto the standby list to win a prize valued at nearly $10,000. Thanks to Wonthaggi Kia, now open, explore the Tasman or Sorrento. Book your test drive today. Yeah, get on the standby list from Monday. In the meantime,
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0: So this happened in 1997 in Belfast, Ireland. Here's the story. As the tallest man in Ireland, Michael Coulter should perhaps have realised that a life of crime would never pay. As the tallest man, he tried shoplifting. His 7'5" frame drew unwelcome attention as he entered into the courtroom. Coulter, 32, had to apparently bend down coming through the door of the shops, where he stole running shoes, 3 pairs of socks and a pair of boxer shorts. The prosecutor said 3 store assistants noticed him immediately, and it was a relatively simple matter for the police to arrest him. The court spokesman said, this was pretty amateur. For a start, the running shoes were only a size 8. He was never going to get them on. There was no way he was going to get away with it. Everyone in town knows him and can see him coming a mile away. Coulter pleaded guilty to 2 separate charges on theft and was placed on a 6-month probationary bond. Here endeth the lesson.
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1: 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After classic. 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

out of 10 tonight. I can advise that it is going to be a showery, cloudy Friday today. Some light winds. Top today, 15 degrees, by the way. It's sitting on 11 right now. Went out of 7 overnight. Tomorrow, Saturday, looking cloudy with increased showery activity in the afternoon and the evening. Top around about 16 degrees, shower or 2 and 13 on Sunday and Monday. Showers increasing, partly cloudy, and a top around about 14. 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And the Superstar Experience, yeah, it all begins on Monday, Double G.

0: boy meets girl waiting for a star to fall, waiting for you to turn up to TMNA tomorrow at 10 for their biggest morning tea. I'm looking forward to heading down the Prince's very soon. Gonna hop in the car, head on down there. Looking forward to seeing you there. It's part of their biggest morning tea, raising funds for the Cancer Council. Yeah, hopefully curing cancer one cup at a time. I'd love to see you down there. The latest from the newsroom on the way. Then, Craig Pritchard, 30 minutes commercial free. Coming up, he's lined up this one. It's Savage Garden. As well as some Billy Ocean. That's minutes away. So is the celebration that'll be had at TMNH. Have a great weekend.
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1: 531 3GG's latest beach and surf conditions.
7: G'day there for Kilcunda today. Fair conditions, 1 to 2 foot swell, 5 knot onshore wind in from the west. High tide to 2 metres at 10:15, 16 in the drinking, 13 outside. For the island, port of fair conditions, 0 to 1 foot swell, 8 knot onshore wind in from the west. High tide to 1.5 metres just before 10:30, 16 in the drink and 14 outside. IGA's 3-day late week specials are here. 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You can't beat local. I'm Andy, and that's your 3GG Surf Report.
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11: It's 12 in Warragul, 12 in Traralgon and 12 in Pakenham. From the Capital Radio 3GG Newsroom, I'm Brad McIntosh. The opposition leader accepts he had to withdraw comments made about the Prime Minister in Parliament, but claims voters are calling Albanese far worse. Angus Taylor was heard calling the Labor leader an arrogant prick in an off-mic comment during a fiery question time. Mr. Taylor says there's a lot of anger about the proposed changes to negative gearing, a capital gains tax.
12: I had to withdraw it. It was unparliamentary. But what I am hearing everywhere I go is far worse than that. The truth is that people who are running small businesses, farmers, are angry at a government that lied to them before the last elections.
11: Meanwhile, a senior Labor figure claims Angus Taylor's swipe shows he can't handle the pressure in Parliament. Labor Party National President Wayne Swan says it's not the response you want from a leader.
13: Cracking under pressure, to me, can't sort of take the pace of the debate. Can't handle it. You don't do that in politics.
11: Federal Nationals member for Gippsland Darren Chester is urging the Prime Minister to get honest with Australians. It comes as legislation was introduced in federal parliament which would see the government rein in the capital gains tax discount and restrict negative gearing concessions to new properties. Mr Chester has told parliament there's a fundamental deceit with the Labor government.
14: They knew if they told the truth, the Australian people wouldn't vote for them, so they misled. They obfuscated. They were loose with the truth. They fudged the facts and they told little white elbows to avoid being honest with the Australian people. They all told these little white elbows to avoid telling the truth. Now, Mr Speaker, it's time for the Prime Minister to be honest.
11: And machete bins that have been rolled out by the Allan government across Gippsland and the rest of Victoria have been labelled a joke by the state's opposition. Four young people have died and more than a dozen have been slashed since the ban on dangerous knives was introduced a year ago. Leader Jess Wilson says the number of offences has only climbed in the past year.
15: An absolute joke. The fact that this government and this Premier thought that putting machete bins outside police stations under CCTV cameras was going to put an end to knife crime. And what was she thinking? That crooks were going to swing by the local police station while they're out at night on a crime spree and drop off their machetes and wave at the CCTV?
11: Also making news this morning, an Australian cave diver is heading to a rescue mission in Laos. Adelaide-based specialist Josh Richards is flying out to help extract five survivors, warning visibility inside the flooded mine cave is near zero.
1: 3GG Local Sport.
11: It was a goal on return for Warragul footy export Alex Taru last night as St Kilda went down to Hawthorn. The former Warragul Blues player slotted one through the big sticks late in the third quarter. The Saints went down to the Hawks 67-119. Taru was called into the squad after serving a suspension for striking an opponent in VFL level footy. Meanwhile, the Hawks kicked 8-0 in the first half as the Saints went goalless in a half for the first time since 1987. Hawk Jack Gunston kicked 5 goals and was rested for the last term. Blake Hardwick kicked 4 goals in the last term after being moved forward to replace Gunston. Coach Sam Mitchell revealing what the players were saying to Gunston on the bench.
16: I was just mainly about how easy it is to play his role. Well, that's what all the other players were saying to him, because obviously Blake went down there and Blake is a real favourite of all the boys. So when he's down there kicking goals, I think they really enjoy that. And to take the mickey out of Jack. And Jack obviously wishing that it was him that kicked 9.
11: And that's the latest 3GG news update. I'm Brad McIntosh from the Capital Radio Newsroom.
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17: We're busy in Warragul this morning on Bourke Street, just heading eastbound approaching Phillips Street. Otherwise, quick look at your run into Melbourne. We're flying through on the Princess Freeway. The same goes for the Pakenham Bypass. They've had a great run for your Friday morning. And once you get onto the Monash Freeway, you will hit some delays due to a broken down truck after the East Link, and we have another breakdown before Bourke Road. IGA's 3-day late week specials are here. 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
18: A shower of 2 and 14 today. Tomorrow, showers increasing in 15. Sunday, showers in 12. And Monday, showers increasing in 13. Warragul, the top of 14 today. Moe, 15. And Terowin, 15 degrees.
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0: 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A shower at 2 and 14 today, tomorrow showers increasing in 15, a few showers on Sunday with 12 and Monday showers increasing in 13. Warragul atop of 14 today, Maui 15 and Traralgon 15 degrees. 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

0: 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And what a great album that was too. Hey, 3GG is giving you a chance to see Eric Clapton live in Chicago. It's our next 3GG Superstar Experience. 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

0: 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How's your Friday going? Well, after 10, we've got a 30-minute music marathon to keep you going with Akka Dakka. Yeah, and the Buggles. 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
8: It's 12 in Warrigal, 13 in Traralgon and 13 in Pakenham. From the Capital Radio 3JJ Newsroom, I'm Brad McIntosh. The Nationals believe the Albanese government should take its tax changes to an election before trying to pass them through Parliament. Legislation has been introduced into Parliament to rein in capital gains and negative gearing concessions. The proposed laws will be scrutinised by a Senate committee over the next 3 weeks, following widespread backlash. Nationals leader Matt Canavan says a government needs a mandate for changes of this scale.
9: It's a massive fundamental change. Our businesses are taxed, farmers are taxed. Our housing is taxed, and that should have gone to election. Australian people deserve to have their say. And look, you know, who knows what they'll say right now. It's a pretty volatile time, pretty risky for us and the Nats, but we think people's rights are more important than us.
8: A man who caused tens of thousands of dollars in damage across several farms in East Gippsland will face court in November. Alex Doherty reports.
10: A 75-year-old man has been charged with police alleging he stole red gum farm fencing and fencing wire over a two-year period. Police raided a home in Painesville on Wednesday when they saw the man pulling into the driveway with a trailer of fence posts, believed to have been stolen. Two trailer loads of cut red gum farm timber were seized, along with 25 full-length farm fence posts. The man has been charged with four counts each of theft, criminal damage, and trespassing. Police believe the damage has cost almost up to $90,000. He's been bailed to appear at the Bairnsdale Magistrates Court on November 18. Alex Stockerty, Capital Radio News.
8: With fatality-free Friday underway, motorists in Gippsland are being told to slow down and improve road safety. It comes as the nation records its worst road toll in over a decade, with 1,314 lives lost in the past year, and research showing many are still taking unacceptable risks behind the wheel. Russell White from the Australian Road Safety Foundation says we can all make a difference starting today.
11: For local road users, the message is simple. Risky habits are costing lives, and it often comes down to everyday decisions. So we're really asking people to slow down, to stay focused, and remember that every choice you make on the road can help protect someone in your local community, not just on this fatality-free Friday, but every day.
8: MP for East Gippsland Tim Bull won't contest November's state election, drawing an end to his 16-year-long political career. Mr. Bull made the announcement last week, acknowledging all those he's worked alongside. He first came to office at the 2010 state election. An Iranian